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3: A cloudy sky tonight. Occasional showers and flurries with a gusting wind. A low of +3. Tomorrow, mainly cloudy. There's a small chance of flurries and showers. A strong wind and a high of 7 degrees. For Tuesday, partly sunny, +5. And then on Wednesday, sunshine with a high of 9. Current weather conditions can be found anytime on the Napa Auto Parts Portage of Prairie weather page. 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
2: A cloudy sky tonight, occasional showers and flurries with a gusting wind, a low of +3. Tomorrow, mainly cloudy, there's a small chance of flurries and showers, a strong wind, and a high of 7 degrees. For Tuesday, partly sunny, +5, and then on Wednesday, sunshine with a high of 9. Current weather conditions can be found anytime on the Napa Auto Parts Portage of Prairie weather page. That's on your Portage Online app. I'm Judy Peters.
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2: A cloudy sky tonight, occasional showers and flurries with a gusting wind, a low of plus 3. Tomorrow, mainly cloudy. There's a small chance of flurries and showers, a strong wind, and a high of 7 degrees. For Tuesday, partly sunny, plus 5, and then on Wednesday, sunshine with a high of 9. Current weather conditions can be found anytime on the Napa Auto Parts Portage of Prairie weather page. That's on your Portage Online app. I'm Judy Peters.
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0: You ever feel like you're the last one to know what's going on? 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
1: A cloudy sky tonight, occasional showers and flurries with a gusting wind, a low of +3. Tomorrow, mainly cloudy, there's a small chance of flurries and showers, a strong wind, and a high of 7 degrees. For Tuesday, partly sunny, +5, and then on Wednesday, sunshine with a high of 9. Current weather conditions can be found anytime on the Napa Auto Parts Portage of Prairie weather page. That's on your Portage Online app. I'm Judy Peters.
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7: A cloudy sky tonight, occasional showers and flurries with a gusting wind, a low of +3. Tomorrow, mainly cloudy. There's a small chance of flurries and showers, a strong wind, and a high of 7 degrees. For Tuesday, partly sunny, +5, and then on Wednesday, sunshine with a high of 9. Current weather conditions can be found anytime on the Napa Auto Parts Portage of Prairie weather page. 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
1: A cloudy sky tonight, occasional showers and flurries with a gusting wind, a low of +3. Tomorrow, mainly cloudy, there's a small chance of flurries and showers, a strong wind, and a high of 7 degrees. For Tuesday, partly sunny, +5, and then on Wednesday, sunshine with a high of 9. Current weather conditions can be found anytime on the Napa Auto Parts Portage of Prairie weather page. 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

0: degrees. For Tuesday, partly sunny, plus 5, and then on Wednesday, sunshine with a high of 9. Current weather conditions can be found anytime on the Napa Auto Parts Portage of Prairie weather page. 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
2: A cloudy sky tonight. Occasional showers and flurries with a gusting wind. A low of +3. Tomorrow, mainly cloudy. There's a small chance of flurries and showers, a strong wind, and a high of 7 degrees. For Tuesday, partly sunny, +5, and then on Wednesday, sunshine with a high of 9. Current weather conditions can be found anytime on the Napa Auto Parts Portage of Prairie weather page. That's on your Portage online app. I'm Judy Peters.
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3: A cloudy sky tonight, occasional showers and flurries with a gusting wind, a low of +3. Tomorrow, mainly.

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2: A cloudy sky tonight, occasional showers and flurries with a gusting wind, a low of +3. Tomorrow, mainly cloudy, there's a small chance of flurries and showers, a strong wind, and a high of 7 degrees. For Tuesday, partly sunny, +5, and then on Wednesday, sunshine with a high of 9. Current weather conditions can be found anytime on the Napa Auto Parts Portage of Prairie weather page. That's on your Portage Online app. I'm Judy Peters.
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3: Cloudy with scattered showers and flurries, windy and +3. Later today, mainly cloudy, we could see a few more flurries and showers, a gusting wind, and a high of 7 degrees. On Tuesday, it'll be partly sunny, +5, and then sunshine for Wednesday, a high of 9. Current weather conditions can be found anytime on the Napa Auto Parts Portage Prairie weather page on your Portage Online app. I'm Judy Peters.
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0: 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You've got work, kids, hobbies, maybe a cat that thinks it's the boss. We get it. 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
1: Portage Online weather.
2: Cloudy with scattered showers and flurries, windy and plus 3. Later today, mainly cloudy, we could see a few more flurries and showers, a gusting wind, and a high of 7 degrees. On Tuesday, it'll be partly sunny, plus 5, and then sunshine for Wednesday, a high of 9. Current weather conditions can be found anytime on the Napa Auto Parts Portage of Prairie weather page on your Portage Online app. I'm Judy Peters.
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1: Cloudy with scattered showers and flurries, windy and plus 3. Later today, mainly cloudy, we could see a few more flurries and showers, a gusting wind, and a high of 7 degrees. On Tuesday, it'll be partly sunny, plus 5, and then sunshine for Wednesday, a high of 9. Current weather conditions can be found anytime on the Napa Auto Parts Portage of Prairie weather page on your Portage Online app. I'm Judy Peters.
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1: Cloudy with scattered showers and flurries, windy and plus 3. Later today, mainly cloudy, we could see a few more flurries and showers, a gusting wind, and a high of 7 degrees. On Tuesday, it'll be partly sunny, plus 5, and then sunshine for Wednesday, a high of 9. Current weather conditions can be found anytime on the Napa Auto Parts Portage of Prairie weather page on your Portage Online app. I'm Judy Peters.
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1: Cloudy with scattered showers and flurries, windy and +3. Later today, mainly cloudy, we could see a few more flurries and showers, a gusting wind, and a high of 7 degrees. On Tuesday, it'll be partly sunny, +5, and then sunshine for Wednesday, a high of 9. Current weather conditions can be found anytime on the Napa Auto Parts Portage of Prairie weather page on your Portage Online app. I'm Judy Peters.
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3: Cloudy with scattered showers and flurries, windy and plus 3. Later today, mainly cloudy, we could see a few more flurries and showers, a gusting wind, and a high of 7 degrees. On Tuesday, it'll be partly sunny, plus 5, and then sunshine for Wednesday, a high of 9. Current weather conditions can be found anytime on the Napa Auto Parts Portage of Prairie weather page on your Portage Online app. I'm Judy Peters.
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4: Cloudy with scattered showers and flurries, windy and plus 3. Later today, mainly cloudy, we could see a few more flurries and showers, a gusting wind, and a high of 7 degrees. On Tuesday, it'll be partly sunny, plus 5, and then sunshine for Wednesday, a high of 9. Current weather conditions can be found anytime on the Napa Auto Parts Portage of Prairie weather page on your Portage Online app. I'm Judy Peters.
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1: Cloudy with scattered showers and flurries, windy and plus 3. Later today, mainly cloudy. We could see a few more flurries and showers, a gusting wind, and

0: high of 7 degrees. On Tuesday, it'll be partly sunny, plus 5, and then sunshine for Wednesday, a high of 9. Current weather conditions can be found anytime on the Napa Auto Parts Portage of Prairie weather page on your Portage Online app. I'm Judy Peters.
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4: Cloudy with scattered showers and flurries, windy and +3. Later today, mainly cloudy, we could see a few more flurries and showers, a gusting wind, and a high of 7 degrees. On Tuesday, it'll be partly sunny, +5, and then sunshine for Wednesday, a high of 9. Current weather conditions can be found anytime on the Napa Auto Parts Portage of Prairie weather page on your Portage Online app. I'm Judy Peters.
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1: Cloudy with scattered showers and flurries, windy and plus 3. Later today, mainly cloudy, we could see a few more flurries and showers, a gusting wind, and a high of 7 degrees. On Tuesday, it'll be partly sunny, plus 5, and then sunshine for Wednesday, a high of 9. Current weather conditions can be found anytime on the Napa Auto Parts Portage of Prairie weather page on your Portage Online app. I'm Judy Peters.
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2: Cloudy with scattered showers and flurries, windy and +3. Later today, mainly cloudy, we could see a few more flurries and showers, a gusting wind, and a high of 7 degrees. On Tuesday, it'll be partly sunny, +5, and then sunshine for Wednesday, a high of 9. Current weather conditions can be found anytime on the Napa Auto Parts Portage of Prairie weather page on your Portage Online app. I'm Judy Peters.
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1: Cloudy with scattered showers and flurries, windy and plus 3. Later today, mainly cloudy, we could see a few more flurries and showers, a gusting wind, and a high of 7 degrees. On Tuesday, it'll be partly sunny, plus 5, and then sunshine for Wednesday, a high of 9. Current weather conditions can be found anytime on the Napa Auto Parts Portage of Prairie weather page on your Portage Online app. I'm Judy Peters.
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1: A windy one today. It'll be mainly cloudy. There is a chance of flurries this morning, then a chance of rain this afternoon. We'll see those winds northwest gusting to 70, the high plus 4. Good morning, I'm Corey Canute. A little hometown pride made its way to a national conference in Kelowna, where a Portage La Prairie team represented the Prairie Pregnancy Support Center while wearing Portage Terriers jerseys during a themed banquet event. The group attended the Pregnancy Care Canada Conference back in April, joining more than 200 delegates from over 80 centers across the country to share training, experience, and support. Executive Director Mary Lowen says the jerseys were a creative way to bring a piece of home to the national stage.
2: We're supposed to dress up in some sort of sports gear, and so one of our team members had the idea, what if we would go as Portage Terriers? So I reached out to Cody Bueller, and he loaned us the jerseys. They were game jerseys, but they did smell like they had been washed, so we were thankful. I noticed one had a slice in it, so it was the real thing. It had probably had a skate to it.
1: She says the experience helped strengthen connections with other centers while also reminding them of the importance of their work back home. Portage Arc is back with its No Ordinary Dog Hot Dog fundraising sale, helping raise funds while bringing participants into the community. The fundraiser runs several days a week and gives participants hands-on experience serving customers and working events. Executive Director Tara Risner explains what the program is really about.
3: Well, it still happens. We started the program last year, and it's more of our ability to get the participants out of the shop and into the community.
1: Money raised goes directly into programming. And a hands-on science event at North Memorial School is bringing families into the classroom. The event is designed to make learning both fun and interactive for students and parents. Principal Valerie Smith describes the purpose behind the evening.
4: This has been sponsored by Natural Sciences and Engineering Research Council of Canada. They've come to do this interactive workshop with us free of charge to promote STEM sciences with us, and it's just fun evening for parents and students to intertwine together and investigate science in a creative way and, you know, just promote hands-on discovery.
1: The event marks the first time the school has hosted a science night. Organizers hope to see it return in the future. Taking a look at sports in the NHL, the Montreal Canadiens are moving on after a Game 7 road win, edging the Tampa Bay Lightning 2-1. The Canadiens, who only registered 9 shots, set a Stanley Cup playoffs record for fewest shots on goal in a win. In round 2 action, it was a high-scoring opener as the Colorado Avalanche topped the Minnesota Wild 9-6 to grab a 1-0 series lead. Meanwhile, round 2 continues tonight with the Hurricanes hosting the Flyers. In Game 2 of their series, Carolina leading 1-0. Meanwhile, the Golden Knights open up their second round series at home against the Ducks. In the NBA, the Toronto Raptors are out of the playoffs after a 114-102 Game 7 loss to Cleveland. And in baseball, the Blue Jays fell short, dropping a 4-3 decision to the Minnesota Twins. Toronto is back in action tonight, visiting Tampa Bay. Access local news anytime and anywhere. 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
1: Mainly cloudy today with a 30% chance of flurries this morning, switching to a 30% chance of rain showers this afternoon. Northwest winds strong, early up to 50 kilometers an hour, gusting to 70, easing later in the day. High of plus 4 with a moderate UV index. Tonight, partly cloudy with northwest winds gusting to 50, the low dropping to minus 4 with a wind chill near minus 10 overnight. Tomorrow stays mainly cloudy with a high of plus 4, then a gradual warm-up midweek, reaching 8 on Wednesday, 10 Thursday, and a sunny high of 13 by Friday. Around the region, some light rain in Brandon. It's currently plus 1. Mostly cloudy in Winnipeg at plus 2. Right now in Portage, it's plus 3. The wind out of the northwest gusting to 49 and the relative humidity 76%. 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

0: Sounds of Time, Eric Church on Country 93. Good morning, Brittany Boschman here with you. And here's what your Monday's looking like in weather. And yeah, it's a bit of a mixed bag. We're starting off mainly cloudy today with about 30% chance of flurries this morning. Oh my goodness. So don't be surprised if you see a few flakes flying around. That'll switch over to 30% chance of rain showers this afternoon. It's also going to be a windy one. Northwest winds up to 50, gusting to 70 at times, easing a bit later today, but still breezy. There is a high of around +4 with a moderate UV index of 4. So tonight, partly cloudy, still a bit of wind sticking around and temperatures dropping to -4. It'll feel like close to -10 overnight with that wind chill. Now looking ahead to tomorrow, not a warm up hugely, mainly cloudy again, high +4 and a chilly start to the day with a wind chill near -10 in the morning. So layers are your friend, and maybe keep both the winter jacket and the rain jacket handy. Yeah, might need both today. Yes, I'm sorry I said flurries. A little bit of flurries. Ugh, I know it's May the 4th. I just want the snow to go away. I'm just like you. Well, something that might brighten your day is the golden ticket, because I'm giving away another one this morning at some point between now and 9 a.m.
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2: Mainly cloudy today with a 30% chance of flurries this morning, switching to a 30% chance of rain showers this afternoon. Northwest winds strong, early up to 50 kilometers an hour, gusting to 70, easing later in the day. High of plus 4 with a moderate UV index. Tonight, partly cloudy with northwest winds gusting to 50, the low dropping to minus 4 with a wind chill near minus 10 overnight. Tomorrow stays mainly cloudy with a high of plus 4, then a gradual warm-up midweek, reaching 8 on Wednesday, 10 Thursday, and a sunny high of 13 by Friday. Around the region, some light rain in Brandon. It's currently plus 1. Mostly cloudy in Winnipeg at plus 2. Right now in Portage, it's plus 3. The wind out of the northwest gusting to 49 and the relative humidity 76.

0: Never Have I Ever, Brett Kissel on Country 93. Brittany Boschman here with you. And we've been talking Golden Ticket. And on Friday last week, we were at Miljean Flower and Accents for live on location. And we gave away 4 golden tickets there. Now we contacted the winners. And we're going to be live on location again tomorrow at Schufelt's Plumbing and Heating from 10 until 2, giving away golden tickets. Plus today, Luke's Town Service of Ely, they're a partner as well in this. 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They have a draw box there. We're going to give away 4 golden tickets down in that area at the end of the day today. 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And then Portage Supermarket on Thursday, live on location for the golden ticket giveaway. 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

Hometown Heroes, The Rec Laws, featuring Dean Brody on Country 93. Well, tomorrow is Red Dress Day here in Canada, and it's a day that carries a lot of meaning and reflection. You might notice red dresses displayed in windows, on fences, or in public spaces. Those empty dresses are a powerful visual reminder of missing and murdered Indigenous women, girls, and two-spirited people. The color red is used because it's believed to be the only color spirits can see, and it helps honor those who are no longer with us while also making sure they're never forgotten. Red Dress Day isn't just about remembrance, though. It's also about awareness and action. It's about recognizing the ongoing impacts of violence and injustice and supporting the families and communities who continue to search for answers and healing. Here in Manitoba and across the country, you may see communities gathering, ceremonies, or social media posts sharing stories and names. So tomorrow, if you see a red dress hanging somewhere, take a moment, pause, remember, and reflect on how important it is that every person is valued, protected, and never forgotten. That's Red Dress Day tomorrow. And tomorrow, I'm going to be headed to Long Plains because they are having their walk at 11 a.m. I'm really, really excited to be a part of this. So heading down to Long Plains tomorrow.

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1: Windy today with a high of +4. Good morning, I'm Corey Canute. A simple hot dog sale is making a big impact at Portage Arc. The No Ordinary Dog fundraiser helps support programming while giving participants a chance to build skills and confidence. Executive Director Tara Risner says funds go right back into meaningful experiences.
2: Just to be able to create our own revenue.
1: Participants are involved in every part of the event, from cooking to customer service. ARC is also encouraging community members to get involved, including joining its board of directors. Staff from the Prairie Pregnancy Support Center brought a strong sense of local pride to a national conference in BC, showing up in Portage Terriers jerseys for a special banquet evening. The group was in Kelowna for the Pregnancy Care Canada Conference, where more than 80 centers from across the country gathered to share training, workshops, and support strategies. Executive Director Mary Lowen says the event was both professional and personal for the team.
3: It's a real time of collaborating with other like-minded people, staff, board members, or volunteers that work within the pregnancy care centers. So there's workshops that we can take part in that are on topics that concern the work that we do. There's times of just visiting together. We had round tables.
1: She says the mix of training and connection left the team encouraged and reinvigorated for their work in the Portage region. And students at North Memorial School are getting hands-on with science during a special evening event. The activities help them see how simple experiments can reveal real scientific concepts. Student Cambria describes what she is observing during one of the experiments.
4: I really like how the warm water is going faster and the cold water is just going slower. The color is disappearing. The white is staying. It's because that they did not dye to the white, but it's the cold one. It still has its red marks, mostly red.
1: The experiments are helping students understand how temperature affects reactions. Taking a look at sports, starting on the ice, the Montreal Canadiens are through to round two after a 2-1 Game 7 road win over the Tampa Bay Lightning, taking that series 4-3. Montreal had just 9 shots on net in that one. In the second round, the Colorado Avalanche opened with a 9-6 win over the Minnesota Wild to lead that series 1-0. Back on the ice tonight, the Hurricanes host the Flyers in Game 2, Carolina up 1-0, while the Golden Knights welcome the Ducks to open their series. On the hardwood, the Toronto Raptors have been eliminated from the NBA playoffs after a 114-102 Game 7 loss to Cleveland. And on the diamond, the Blue Jays dropped a close 4-3 game to the Twins yesterday. They're right back at it tonight on the road against the Tampa Bay Rays. Stream us anytime from anywhere for your complete local news experience. 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
1: Mainly cloudy today with a 30% chance of flurries this morning, switching to a 30% chance of rain showers this afternoon. Northwest wind strong, early up to 50 kilometers an hour, gusting to 70, easing later in the day. High of +4 with a moderate UV index. Tonight, partly cloudy with northwest winds gusting to 50, the low dropping to -4 with a wind chill near -10 overnight. Tomorrow stays mainly cloudy with a high of +4, then a gradual warm up midweek, reaching 8 on Wednesday, 10 Thursday, and a sunny high of 13 by Friday. Around the region, some light rain in Brandon. It's currently +1. Mostly cloudy in Winnipeg at +2. Right now in Portage, it's +3. The wind out of the northwest gusting to 49 and the relative humidity 76%. 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

Rockets, Scotty McCurry featuring Hootie and the Blowfish on Country 93. Brittany Boschman here with you. Hope you're having a great start to your day. And, you know, Mother's Day is just 6 days away. Yeah, that, okay, this is the calendar reminder that might be, well, it might be starting to feel a bit urgent. If you haven't made any plans yet, don't panic, but maybe don't wait too much longer either. Whether it's flowers, maybe a nice card, brunch plans, or just carving out some real quality time, it's the thought that counts. But a little effort definitely helps too. And hey, it doesn't have to be a big, expensive thing. Sometimes for us moms, it's as simple as a phone call, a visit, or letting mom put her feet up for once while you take care of things. So consider this your friendly heads up.

6 days to go, plenty of time to make it happen, and just enough time that you might want to start today. Mother's Day, it's coming up quick. And if you're looking for something fun for the kids to do, the Portage La Prairie Regional Library has Mother's Day card kits. Now you can pick up between now and May 9th. So you have some time. What he'll never have, Dylan Scott.

0: God He'll Never Have, Country 93, and Golden Tickets. We've been giving them away now for a week, for sure. And really excited because somebody is going to have a shot at $10,000 cash. Yes, but you need a golden ticket for that. And there's a few ways to get them this week. Well, there's a draw box today at Luke's Town Service of Eli. They're one of our partners. So make sure you go down and enter there today. And we're going to be drawing four names. Tomorrow, Shufeldt's Plumbing and Heating, another partner. 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On Thursday, our other partner, Portage Supermarket, we've got a lab there going on, and we're going to be live on location there as well for your chance to win a golden ticket. And we were at Milgene Flower and Accents on Friday, and it was lovely. Gave away four golden tickets there, and we're really excited. 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
9: Mainly cloudy today with a 30% chance of flurries this morning, switching to a 30% chance of rain showers this afternoon. Northwest wind strong, early up to 50 kilometers an hour, gusting to 70, easing later in the day. High of plus 4 with a moderate UV index. Tonight, partly cloudy with northwest winds gusting to 50, the low dropping to minus 4 with a wind chill near minus 10 overnight. Tomorrow stays mainly cloudy with a high of plus 4, then a gradual warm-up midweek, reaching 8 on Wednesday, 10 Thursday, and a sunny high of 13 by Friday. Around the region, some light rain in Brandon. It's currently plus 1. Mostly cloudy in Winnipeg at plus 2. Right now in Portage, it's plus 3. The wind out of the northwest gusting to 49 and the relative humidity 76%. 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

0: Buck Band on Country 93. Well, Classroom of the Month. We picked our Classroom of the Month for April. It is Miss Verway's class at Fort Lorraine School. And we had such a beautiful note sent in. It says, Miss Verway has an amazing, well-structured classroom. The kids love her, and she has an amazing group of students. They work hard, are great helpers to Miss Verway and fellow students and classmates. The classroom feels more like a family. So congratulations up to Miss Verway's classroom at Fort Lorraine School. And we're looking for our next Classroom of the Month. We're looking for May's Classroom of the Month. So if you know of a class, a teacher, or a student who deserves a little recognition and a pizza party and a visit from us here at the station, enter in on portageonline.com.
1: Farm Credit Canada's latest economic analysis shows renting still makes sense, even with rising land values, noting it's a key strategy for prairie farms looking to grow. FCC says the cash flow advantage of renting versus buying has held steady in Manitoba and Saskatchewan, while improving slightly in Alberta. Lower interest rates have helped to offset some rising purchase costs, but renting still avoids the large upfront investment needed to buy land. And Rocky Mountain Equipment has opened its applications for the 2026 Right By You Ag Society Grant for agricultural societies in Alberta, Saskatchewan, and Manitoba. 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
2: A windy one today. It'll be mainly cloudy. There is a chance of flurries this morning, then a chance of rain this afternoon. We'll see those winds northwest gusting to 70, the high plus 4. Good morning. I'm Corey Canute. A little hometown pride made its way to a national conference in Kelowna, where a Portage La Prairie team represented the Prairie Pregnancy Support Center while wearing Portage Terriers jerseys during a themed banquet event. The group attended the Pregnancy Care Canada Conference back in April, joining more than 200 delegates from over 80 centers across the country to share training, experience, and support. Executive Director Mary Lowen says the jerseys were a creative way to bring a piece of home to the national stage.
3: We're supposed to dress up in some sort of sports gear, and so one of our team members had the idea, what if we would go as Portage Terriers? So I reached out to Cody Bueller, and he loaned us the jerseys. They were game jerseys, but they did smell like they had been washed, so we were thankful. I noticed one had a slice in it, so it was the real thing. It had probably had a skate to it.
2: She says the experience helps strengthen connections with other centers while also reminding them of the importance of their work back home. Portage Arc is back with its No Ordinary Dog hot dog fundraising sale, helping raise funds while bringing participants into the community. The fundraiser runs several days a week and gives participants hands-on experience serving customers and working events. Executive Director Tara Risner explains what the program is really about.
4: Well, the sale happens. We started the program last year, and it's more of our ability to get the participants out of the shop and into the community.
2: Money raised goes directly into programming. And a hands-on science event at North Memorial School is bringing families into the classroom. The event is designed to make learning both fun and interactive for students and parents. Principal Valerie Smith describes the purpose behind the evening.
5: This has been sponsored by Natural Sciences and Engineering Research Council of Canada. They've come to do this interactive workshop with us free of charge to promote STEM sciences with us, and it's just fun evening for parents and students to intertwine together and investigate science in a creative way and, you know, just promote hands-on discovery.
2: The event marks the first time the school has hosted a science night. Organizers hope to see it return in the future. Taking a look at sports in the NHL, the Montreal Canadiens are moving on after a Game 7 road win, edging the Tampa Bay Lightning 2-1. The Canadiens, who only registered 9 shots, set a Stanley Cup playoffs record for fewest shots on goal in a win. In round 2 action, it was a high-scoring opener as the Colorado Avalanche topped the Minnesota Wild 9-6 to grab a 1-0 series lead. Meanwhile, round 2 continues tonight with the Hurricanes hosting the Flyers. In game 2 of their series, Carolina leading 1-0. Meanwhile, the Golden Knights open up their second round series at home against the Ducks. In the NBA, the Toronto Raptors are out of the playoffs after a 114-102 Game 7 loss to Cleveland. And in baseball, the Blue Jays fell short, dropping a 4-3 decision to the Minnesota Twins. Toronto is back in action tonight, visiting Tampa Bay. 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
2: Mainly cloudy today with a 30% chance of flurries this morning, switching to a 30% chance of rain showers this afternoon. Northwest winds strong, early up to 50 kilometers an hour, gusting to 70, easing later in the day. High of plus 4 with a moderate UV index. Tonight, partly cloudy with northwest winds gusting to 50, the low dropping to minus 4 with a wind chill near minus 10 overnight. Tomorrow stays mainly cloudy with a high of plus 4, then a gradual warm-up midweek, reaching 8 on Wednesday, 10 Thursday, and a sunny high of 13 by Friday. Around the region, some light rain in Brandon. It's currently plus 1. Mostly cloudy in Winnipeg at plus 2. Right now in Portage, it's plus 3. The wind out of the northwest gusting to 49 and the relative humidity 76%. 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

on your Monday morning. Well, here's what your Monday's looking like, and it's a bit of a mixed bag. It's nice and sunny out there right now, but we did start off mainly cloudy with about 30% chance, yes, and I'm going to say it, of flurries at some point today. But don't be surprised if you see a few flakes flying around. And, like, it's funny. They're calling this in the weather, but I'm looking outside right now, and it looks sunny out there. So we're going to forget the snow. Like, let's just forget flurries. But there is a 30% chance of rain showers this afternoon. It's also going to be a windy one. Northwest winds at 250, gusting to 70 at times, easing a bit later today. But still breezy. High getting up to around +4 and a moderate UV index of 4. So tonight, partly cloudy, still a bit of wind sticking around and temperatures dropping to -4.

0: It'll feel closer to minus 10 overnight with the wind chill. Now looking ahead to Tuesday, not a huge warm up. Mainly cloudy again, high plus 4, and a chilly start to the day with wind chill near minus 10 in the morning. So layers are your friend, and maybe keep both the winter jacket and the rain jacket handy. Yep, you might need both. And I also want to say that today, big day for our soccer players and our baseball players, and I'm going to have those details next.
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3: 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There are plenty of job search sites out there. But are they local? And how many of them notice when you show up? Don't get lost in the overflow. 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
7: Mainly cloudy today with a 30% chance of flurries this morning, switching to a 30% chance of rain showers this afternoon. Northwest winds strong, early up to 50 kilometers an hour, gusting to 70, easing later in the day. High of plus 4 with a moderate UV index. Tonight, partly cloudy with northwest winds gusting to 50, the low dropping to minus 4 with a wind chill near minus 10 overnight. Tomorrow stays mainly cloudy with a high of plus 4, then a gradual warm-up midweek, reaching 8 on Wednesday, 10 Thursday, and a sunny high of 13 by Friday. Around the region, some light rain in Brandon. It's currently plus 1. Mostly cloudy in Winnipeg at plus 2. Right now in Portage, it's plus 3. The wind out of the northwest gusting to 49 and the relative humidity 76%. 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

0: spring has officially hit Portage La Prairie, and you know, opening night for both Portage Minor Baseball and the Portage Youth Soccer Association is tonight. Now you're going to start seeing diamonds full, kids lacing up the cleats, parents bundled up in lawn chairs, pretending it's warmer than it is. It's a whole vibe. Now, whether it's that first pitch, the first goal, or just the excitement of getting back there with teammates and friends, it all kicks off tonight. And honestly, there's nothing better than local sports season getting underway. So if you're driving around this evening, don't be surprised if the fields are buzzing all across the city of Portage La Prairie and in the smaller towns surrounding us. Maybe you've got a kid playing, maybe you're heading out to cheer someone on. Either way, game on, Portage, let's go.
1: We know Mom. She's the one who keeps it all together with a smile. This Mother's Day, give her a gift that keeps that smile going. I'm Kyle from Milgene Flowers and Accents. We've curated the ultimate way to say I love you, from delicious Morton's chocolates to our hand-picked self-care packages for that much-needed quiet moment. Want to really wow her? Our floral subscriptions deliver fresh,

Drunk on a plane, Dierks Bentley on Country 93. And here's Thought About You, Nate Holler. And listen live, because somebody is going to win a golden ticket sometime before 9 a.m. this morning.

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2: Windy today with a high of +4. Good morning, I'm Corey Canute. A simple hot dog sale is making a big impact at Portage Arc. The No Ordinary Dog fundraiser helps support programming while giving participants a chance to build skills and confidence. Executive Director Tara Risner says funds go right back into meaningful experiences.
3: Just to be able to create our own revenue.
2: Participants are involved in every part of the event, from cooking to customer service. ARC is also encouraging community members to get involved, including joining its board of directors. Staff from the Prairie Pregnancy Support Center brought a strong sense of local pride to a national conference in BC, showing up in Portage Terriers jerseys for a special banquet evening. The group was in Kelowna for the Pregnancy Care Canada Conference, where more than 80 centers from across the country gathered to share training, workshops, and support strategies. Executive Director Mary Lowen says the event was both professional and personal for the team.
4: It's a real time of collaborating with other like-minded people, staff, board members, or volunteers that work within the pregnancy care centers. So there's workshops that we can take part in that are on topics that concern the work that we do. There's times of just visiting together. We had round tables.
2: She says the mix of training and connection left the team encouraged and reinvigorated for their work in the Portage region. And students at North Memorial School are getting hands-on with science during a special evening event. The activities help them see how simple experiments can reveal real scientific concepts. Student Cambria describes what she is observing during one of the experiments.
5: I really like how the warm water is going faster and the cold water is just going slower. The color is disappearing. The white is staying. It's because that they did not dye to the white, but it's the cold one. It still has its red marks, mostly red.
2: The experiments are helping students understand how temperature affects reactions. Taking a look at sports, starting on the ice, the Montreal Canadiens are through to round two after a 2-1 Game 7 road win over the Tampa Bay Lightning, taking that series 4-3. Montreal had just 9 shots on net in that one. In the second round, the Colorado Avalanche opened with a 9-6 win over the Minnesota Wild to lead that series 1-0. Back on the ice tonight, the Hurricanes host the Flyers in Game 2, Carolina up 1-0, while the Golden Knights welcome the Ducks to open their series. On the hardwood, the Toronto Raptors have been eliminated from the NBA playoffs after a 114-102 Game 7 loss to Cleveland. And on the diamond, the Blue Jays dropped a close 4-3 game to the Twins yesterday. They're right back at it tonight on the road against the Tampa Bay Rays. Stream us anytime from anywhere for your complete local news experience. 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
2: Mainly cloudy today with a 30% chance of flurries this morning, switching to a 30% chance of rain showers this afternoon. Northwest winds strong, early up to 50 kilometers an hour, gusting to 70, easing later in the day. High of +4 with a moderate

0: UV index. Tonight, partly cloudy with northwest winds gusting to 50, the low dropping to minus 4 with a wind chill near minus 10 overnight. Tomorrow stays mainly cloudy with a high of plus 4, then a gradual warm-up midweek, reaching 8 on Wednesday, 10 Thursday, and a sunny high of 13 by Friday. Taking a look at current conditions, it's plus 2 degrees across the board in Brandon, Winnipeg, and Portage. Under partly cloudy skies, winds out of the northwest gusting to 48. The relative humidity, 73%. Plan your day with confidence. 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

0: $10,000 could be yours. 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
1: All right, let's go to the phone lines. Good morning, Country 93, your caller number one. Good morning, Country 93, your caller number two. Good morning, Country 93, your caller number three. Good morning, Country 93, your caller number four. Looking for caller number five. Good morning, Country 93, your caller number five. Caller number six. Good morning, Country 93, your caller number six. Good morning, Country 93, your caller number seven. All right, let's go caller number eight. Good morning, Country 93, your caller number eight. All right. Good morning, Country 93. Who's this?
2: Jennifer.
1: Hi, Jennifer. You're caller number nine.
2: Awesome.
1: Congratulations. What would you do with $10,000?
2: Pay off some bills, go for...

0: holiday, maybe.
1: Oh, that's awesome. Go for a holiday. Anywhere specific?
0: I'm not sure.
1: No, just would be nice to have the $10,000 to do something fun with, right?
0: Yep.
1: Awesome. Well, congratulations. Can you hold the phone line?
0: Yep.
1: Awesome. Well, Jennifer is walking away with a golden ticket this morning. Congratulations. And just remember, you never know when we're popping up and giving away more golden tickets. Here's my girl, Ella Langley, Be Her, Country 93.

0: Be Her, Ella Langley on Country 93. Congratulations to Jennifer Hildebrand. She picked up her golden ticket a few moments ago. And just a reminder, we're going to be giving away lots more golden tickets. And tomorrow, Ryan Simpson going to be live on location at Shufeldt's Plumbing and Heating. And also today, well, we are going to be taking ballots in at Lukestown Service of Eli. We have a draw box set up there, and we're going to be pulling four names from there at the end of the day. So you have to stop in at Lukestown Service to enter in. But tomorrow, Shufeldt's Plumbing and Heating, we're going to be there giving away golden tickets. And then on Thursday, also Portage Supermarket for golden ticket giveaways, because they're our partners and we love our partners. And thank you to Milgene Flower and Accents, Lukestown Service of Eli, Shufeldt's Plumbing and Heating, and of course Portage Supermarket for partnering with us on this giveaway. Someone's going to walk away with $10,000 on May the 12th, and I hope it is one of you.
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0: Portage. Under partly cloudy skies, winds out of the northwest gusting to 48. The relative humidity, 73%. 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

Nobody Roads, Josh Stumpf on Country 93. Brittany Boschman here with you. And this weekend, this sounds like lots of fun, but the spring plant

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2: A windy one today. It'll be mainly cloudy. There is a chance of flurries this morning, then a chance of rain this afternoon. We'll see those winds northwest gusting to 70, the high plus 4. Good morning. I'm Corey Canute. A little hometown pride made its way to a national conference in Kelowna, where a Portage La Prairie team represented the Prairie Pregnancy Support Center while wearing Portage Terriers jerseys during a themed banquet event. The group attended the Pregnancy Care Canada conference back in April, joining more than 200 delegates from over 80 centers across the country to share training, experience, and support. Executive Director Mary Lowen says the jerseys were a creative way to bring a piece of home to the national stage.
3: We're supposed to dress up in some sort of sports gear, and so one of our team members had the idea, what if we would go as Portage Terriers? So I reached out to Cody Bueller, and he loaned us the jerseys. They were game jerseys, but they did smell like they had been washed, so we were thankful. I noticed one had a slice in it, so it was the real thing. It had probably had a skate to it.
2: She says the experience helped strengthen connections with other centers while also reminding them of the importance of their work back.

0: back home. Portage Ark is back with its No Ordinary Dog hot dog fundraising sale, helping raise funds while bringing participants into the community. The fundraiser runs several days a week and gives participants hands-on experience serving customers and working events. Executive Director Tara Risner explains what the program is really about.
1: Well, the sale happens. We started the program last year, and it's more of our ability to get the participants out of the shop and into the community.
0: Money raised goes directly into programming. And a hands-on science event at North Memorial School is bringing families into the classroom. The event is designed to make learning both fun and interactive for students and parents. Principal Valerie Smith describes the purpose behind the evening.
2: This has been sponsored by Natural Sciences and Engineering Research Council of Canada. They've come to do this interactive workshop with us free of charge to promote STEM sciences with us, and it's just fun evening for parents and students to intertwine together and investigate science in a creative way and, you know, just promote hands-on discovery.
0: The event marks the first time the school has hosted a science night. Organizers hope to see it return in the future. Taking a look at sports in the NHL, the Montreal Canadiens are moving on after a Game 7 road win, edging the Tampa Bay Lightning 2-1. The Canadiens, who only registered 9 shots, set a Stanley Cup playoffs record for fewest shots on goal in a win. In round 2 action, it was a high-scoring opener as the Colorado Avalanche topped the Minnesota Wild 9-6 to grab a 1-0 series lead. Meanwhile, round 2 continues tonight with the Hurricanes hosting the Flyers. In game 2 of their series, Carolina leading 1-0. Meanwhile, the Golden Knights open up their second round series at home against the Ducks. In the NBA, the Toronto Raptors are out of the playoffs after a 114-102 Game 7 loss to Cleveland. And in baseball, the Blue Jays fell short, dropping a 4-3 decision to the Minnesota Twins. Toronto is back in action tonight, visiting Tampa Bay. 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
0: Mainly cloudy today with a 30% chance of flurries this morning, switching to a 30% chance of rain showers this afternoon. Northwest winds strong, early up to 50 kilometers an hour, gusting to 70, easing later in the day. High of +4 with a moderate UV index. Tonight, partly cloudy with northwest winds gusting to 50, the low dropping to -4 with a wind chill near -10 overnight. Tomorrow stays mainly cloudy with a high of +4, then a gradual warm up midweek, reaching 8 on Wednesday, 10 Thursday, and a sunny high of 13 by Friday. Taking a look at current conditions, it's +2 degrees across the board in Brandon, Winnipeg, and Portage. Under partly cloudy skies, winds out of the northwest gusting to 48, the relative humidity 73%. Plan your day with confidence. 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

0: heart of stone, Jelly Roll on Country 93. Good morning, Brittany Boschman here with you, and happy Monday. Yes, we are in our Monday morning, and we'll say this about the weather. It's going to be one of those days, kind of a mixed bag, but we're starting off mainly sunny, cloudy-ish. Yeah, both of that, with about 30% chance of flurries this morning. Yes, I said it. So don't be surprised if you see a few flakes flying around. I'm hoping not, because the sun was just out and it looked really nice out there. Now that'll switch over to 30% chance of rain showers this afternoon. Looks like those clouds are rolling in again, but we have the sun poking out for a little while. It's also going to be a windy one. Northwest winds up to 15 kilometers an hour, gusting to 70 at times. Now that'll ease up a little bit later today, but still breezy. High getting to around +4 with a moderate UV index of 4 degrees, I guess that would be. But yeah, tonight, partly cloudy, still a bit of wind sticking around and temperatures dropping to -4. It'll feel closer to -10 overnight with the wind chill. Looking ahead to tomorrow, not a huge warm up, mainly cloudy. Again, a high of +4 and a chillier start to the day with wind chill near -10 in the morning. So layers are your friend. And maybe keep both the winter jacket and the rain jacket handy. And tonight, soccer and baseball start here in Portage La Prairie and surrounding areas. So you're going to want to dress a little warmer for your first game.
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6: Mainly cloudy today with a 30% chance of flurries this morning, switching to a 30% chance of rain showers this afternoon. Northwest winds strong, early up to 50 kilometers an hour, gusting to 70, easing later in the day. High of +4 with a moderate UV index. Tonight, partly cloudy with northwest winds gusting to 50, the low dropping to -4 with a wind chill near -10 overnight. Tomorrow stays mainly cloudy with a high of +4, then a gradual warm-up midweek, reaching 8 on Wednesday, 10 Thursday, and a sunny high of 13 by Friday. Taking a look at current conditions, it's +2 degrees across the board in Brandon, Winnipeg, and Portage. Under partly cloudy skies, winds out of the northwest gusting to 48, the relative humidity 73%. Plan your day with confidence. 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

0: Where'd you learn how to do that, Dean Brody? Well, tomorrow is red dress here in Canada, and it's a day that carries a lot of meaning and reflection. You might notice red dress displays in windows, on fences, or in public spaces. Those empty dresses are a powerful visual reminder of missing and murdered Indigenous women, girls, and two-spirited people, along with some men. Now, the color red is used because it is believed the only color that spirits can see. And it helps honor those who are no longer with us while also making sure they are never forgotten. Now, Red Dress Day isn't just about remembrance, though. It's also about awareness and action. It's about recognizing the ongoing impacts of violence and injustice and supporting the families and communities who continue to search for answers and healing. Here in Manitoba and across the country, you may see community gatherings, ceremonies, or social media posts sharing stories and names. So tomorrow, if you see a red dress hanging somewhere, take a moment, pause, remember, and reflect on how important it is in that every person is valued, protected, and never forgotten. That's Red Dress Day tomorrow. And tomorrow I'm going to be in Long Plains. I'm going to be a part of their walk at 11 a.m. And if you want to be a part of the walk, you are welcome to. It is a community event that anybody can attend. There's also one happening on the island here in Portage la Prairie.
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Don't Ruin Flowers on Country 93. Brittany Boschman here. And, you know, Mother's Day is just 6 weeks or 6 weeks, 6 days away. Oh, my goodness. Today, my brain is a little foggy. Yeah, that calendar, that's a reminder that Mother's Day is coming up right away. And if you haven't made plans yet, don't panic. But maybe don't wait too much longer either. Now, whether it's flowers, a nice homemade card, a brunch, maybe breakfast, or just carving out some real quality time, it's the thought that counts. And a little effort definitely helps too. And hey, it doesn't have to be big or expensive. Sometimes it's just as simple as a phone call or a visit or letting mom put her feet up for once while you take care of things. So consider this your friendly heads up. 6 days to go.

plenty of time to make it happen, but just enough time that you might want to start today because Mother's Day is coming up and there are some awesome card kits at the Portage La Prairie Regional Library if you're looking to make mom a card. And let me tell you, as a mom of four, I love homemade cards and the homemade breakfast is my favorite as well.

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1: Windy today with a high of +4. Good morning, I'm Corey Canute. A simple hot dog sale is making a big impact at Portage Arc. The No Ordinary Dog fundraiser helps support programming while giving participants a chance to build skills and confidence. Executive Director Tara Risner says funds go right back into meaningful experiences.
2: Just to be able to create our own revenue.
1: Participants are involved in every part of the event, from cooking to customer service. ARC is also encouraging community members to get involved, including joining its board of directors. Staff from the Prairie Pregnancy Support Center brought a strong sense of local pride to a national conference in BC, showing up in Portage Terriers jerseys for a special banquet evening. The group was in Kelowna for the Pregnancy Care Canada Conference, where more than 80 centers from across the country gathered to share training, workshops, and support strategies. Executive Director Mary Lowen says the event was both professional and personal for the team.
3: It's a real time of collaborating with other like-minded people, staff, board members, or volunteers that work within the pregnancy care centers. So there's workshops that we can take part in that are on topics that concern the work that we do. There's times of just visiting together. We had round tables.
1: She says the mix of training and connection left the team encouraged and reinvigorated for their work in the Portage region. And students at North Memorial School are getting hands-on with science during a special evening event. The activities help them see how simple experiments can reveal real scientific concepts. Student Cambria describes what she is observing during one of the experiments.
4: I really like how this, the warm water, is going.

0: going faster and the cold water is just going slower. The color is disappearing. The white is staying. It's because that they did not dye to the white, but it's the cold one. It still has its red marks, mostly red.
1: The experiments are helping students understand how temperature affects reactions. Taking a look at sports, starting on the ice, the Montreal Canadiens are through to round two after a 2-1 Game 7 road win over the Tampa Bay Lightning, taking that series 4-3. Montreal had just 9 shots on net in that one. In the second round, the Colorado Avalanche opened with a 9-6 win over the Minnesota Wild to lead that series 1-0. Back on the ice tonight, the Hurricanes host the Flyers in Game 2, Carolina up 1-0, while the Golden Knights welcome the Ducks to open their series. On the hardwood, the Toronto Raptors have been eliminated from the NBA playoffs after a 114-102 Game 7 loss to Cleveland. And on the diamond, the Blue Jays dropped a close 4-3 game to the Twins yesterday. They're right back at it tonight on the road against the Tampa Bay Rays. Stream us anytime from anywhere. For your complete local news experience, download the Portage Online app.
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1: Mainly cloudy today with a 30% chance of flurries this morning, switching to a 30% chance of rain showers this afternoon. Northwest wind strong, early up to 50 kilometers an hour, gusting to 70, easing later in the day. High of +4 with a moderate UV index. Tonight, partly cloudy with northwest winds gusting to 50, the low dropping to -4 with a wind chill near -10 overnight. Tomorrow stays mainly cloudy with a high of +4, then a gradual warm-up midweek, reaching 8 on Wednesday, 10 Thursday, and a

Country House Sam Hunt on Country 93, Brittany Boschman, and we gave away our golden ticket already this morning. Congratulations to Jennifer Hildebrandt. She was our ninth caller. Don't worry, though. We're going to do it all over again tomorrow. But there are other ways that you can win today. You can head to Luke's Town Service of Eli. They have a draw box there today, and we're going to draw four names from it at the end of the day. Also, tomorrow, Ryan Simpson going to be live on location at Schufelt's Plumbing and Heating. And then on Thursday, Portage Supermarket going to be live on location there as well. So those are our awesome sponsors. So we're stopping at every single one of them. And we were just at Milgene Flower and Accents on Friday, where we pulled out four names as well and gave away four golden tickets. So still lots of time. Also, remember, go to portageonline.com and enter in to win a golden ticket that way. Someone's going to walk away with $10,000 on May the 12th. And we're getting closer. We're 8 days away from that big night. Sleepless in a Hotel Room, Luke Combs.

0: Sleepless in a Hotel Room on Country 93. I'm Brittany Boschman. That's it for me today. We got Chris Kitchen coming in next. Hope you're having a great day so far. Going to be a mixed bag. Like I said, you're going to want to take a nice warm coat with you out today. Could see some flurries that could turn into rain and mostly cloudy. And then tomorrow is going to be a chillier day as well. So make sure you're wearing layers. And good luck to all the boys and girls playing soccer and baseball and softball tonight as that picks up and starts their season. And I know I've got some kids really, really excited to play baseball and soccer tonight.
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4: Mainly cloudy today with a 30% chance of flurries this morning, switching to a 30% chance of rain showers this afternoon. Northwest wind strong, early up to 50 kilometers an hour, gusting to 70, easing later in the day. High of plus 4 with a moderate UV index. Tonight, partly cloudy with northwest winds gusting to 50, the low dropping to minus 4 with a wind chill near minus 10 overnight. Tomorrow stays mainly cloudy with a high of plus 4, then a gradual warm-up midweek, reaching 8 on Wednesday, 10 Thursday, and a sunny high of 13 by Friday. Taking a look at current conditions, it's plus 2 degrees across the board in Brandon, Winnipeg, and Portage. Under partly cloudy skies, winds out of the northwest gusting to 48. The relative humidity, 73%. 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

0: Well, it's raffle time. Aldine Moroz from Sunset Palliative Care joining us here this morning. Aldine, what are we talking about today?
1: About our two great raffles that we're rolling into one this year. We're having Sunshine Cash and we're having a 2026 Toyota RAV4 Hybrid from Portage Toyota this year. And we're excited because May 14th is our first early bird draw. We have 14 draws of early birds for $1,000 each this year. This is the most, but on November the 16th, you can win the Toyota, but you can also win $10,000 cash, $3,000 and $2,000. We are giving away $69,000 in cash and prizes this year, but the best point is there's tickets are only $40 each, which gives you 14 chances, or you can buy two tickets for $75. So you're saving actually $25 this year when you buy two tickets, because normally we run a spring, we run a fall. People buy two tickets, that's $100, but this year they only have to spend $75.
0: So this is, you used to do it in two kind of takes, but it's going to kind of be a year-long draw, so the grand prize doesn't come up till November.
1: Less than 6 months.
0: All these early bird draws between now and then, so there's cash prize draws, it seems, every few weeks, every month.
1: Every month. Some months we have two draws of $1,000, but like I said, you can win the vehicle, $10,000, $3,000, $2,000, November 16th. Your ticket for one ticket gives you 14 chances. That ticket stays in for every draw. You can win multiple times. That ticket will cost you $2.85 a chance. But if you buy two tickets, that gives you 28 chances. So that costs you $2.67 a chance. So this is a really good price point. People, it's cheaper than buying a coffee for every day for a month. So we really want people to get on board. We have very limited tickets. I only had 1,500 pairs of the two for $75. And again, a big shout out to the Legion members for Friday night. They bought a lot of those two for $75 tickets. So I was very thankful.
0: So when you buy a ticket, you're supporting Sunset Palliative Care, and you'll be able to buy tickets right up until they run out or right until you make that final draw. But what I'm hearing is the sooner you get a ticket, the more draws you're going to be in. So why not get it now?
1: Absolutely. That's the way I look at it. For these early birds, absolutely. That gives you way more chances.
0: So where do people get tickets?
1: They can buy tickets at Herman Pryor at our office. They can buy them from the Herman Pryor front desk if we're not in our office. We have lots of volunteers out there. I know Rose Park picked up her tickets. Cheryl Nichols has them. Many of our volunteers that have been with us for a long time have tickets, so they've got them ready to sell. You can also buy them at Portage Toyota, Foyle, PharmaSave. Like I said,

0: said, they're all around right now. We're going to be at a few different places, Portage Co-op or Portage Supermarket, Portage Homestead Co-ops hosting us coming up in the month of May, because we want people to get in on that first early bird draw. They also can e-transfer us to info@sunsetpalliativecare.org. And all they have to do is include their phone number for their cell, and we will send them their ticket.
1: So many ways to get tickets. Get your ticket before the first early bird draw, and then you are going to be in for every single draw between now and the grand prize
0: and
1: draw.
0: And you can win multiple times, because your ticket, it gets pulled out, it goes right back in, and we do the draws live.
1: I think most people, or a lot of people, are very familiar with Sunset Palliative Care and what you do. But yes, if someone was listening and they weren't too sure what you do, what are they supporting? What would you say?
0: They're supporting our programs. And one of our programs is our home visit program, where we go in and we sit with people who maybe don't want to go to the hospital at their end of life. So we have volunteers there. We also have our memory garden over at Island Park, which is beautiful. And that's where our one draw used to always go to. But, you know, our programs are getting bigger and bigger, so we have to stretch the dollars more and more. We also have our two conferences that we send our volunteers to. The one's coming up in May. We also have the fall one in the provincial. We also have a Christmas dinner of hope, which, Ryan, you're familiar with. It's packed to capacity every year. But we also have a new program starting, the comfort cart, which we're going to be going to the palliative care rooms that we're supporting in the new Portage Hospital. And that program will have our volunteers supplying refreshments to people who are visiting their loved ones and don't want to leave their bedside. We will provide those refreshments to them.
1: All those services make such a huge difference at that time for people. And when you buy a ticket, you're supporting all that and much, much more. Baldine, I know you're busy, but thanks for your time this morning.
0: Thank you.
1: And anything else you wanted to share? Did we get it all out there?
0: No, we just really appreciate our supporters who have supported us over the years with these draws. And we're excited that they're going to be able to save a little bit of money this year by buying tickets.
1: Well, who wouldn't want to win some big cash or a brand new car? 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It's the Sunshine Cash in 2026 Toyota RAV4 draw. 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
2: A windy one today. It'll be mainly cloudy. There is a chance of flurries this morning, then a chance of rain this afternoon. We'll see those winds northwest gusting to 70, the high plus 4. Good morning. I'm Corey Canute. A little hometown pride made its way to a national conference in Kelowna, where a Portage La Prairie team represented the Prairie Pregnancy Support Center while wearing Portage Terriers jerseys during a themed banquet event. The group attended the Pregnancy Care Canada conference back in April, joining more than 200 delegates from over 80 centers across the country to share training, experience, and support. Executive Director Mary Lowen says the jerseys were a creative way to bring a piece of home to the national stage.
3: We're supposed to dress up in some sort of sports gear, and so one of our team members had the idea, what if we would go as Portage Terriers? So I reached out to Cody Bueller, and he loaned us the jerseys. They were game jerseys, but they did smell like they had been washed, so we were thankful. I noticed one had a slice in it, so it was the real thing. It had probably had a skate to it.
2: She says the experience helps strengthen connections with other centers while also reminding them of the importance of their work back home. Portage Arc is back with its No Ordinary Dog hot dog fundraising sale, helping raise funds while bringing participants into the community. The fundraiser runs several days a week and gives participants hands-on experience serving customers and working events. Executive Director Tara Risner explains what the program is really about.
4: Well, the sale happens. We started the program last year, and it's more of our ability to get the participants out.

0: 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They've come to do this interactive workshop with us free of charge to promote STEM sciences with us, and it's just fun evening for parents and students to intertwine together and investigate science in a creative way and, you know, just promote hands-on discovery.
1: The event marks the first time the school has hosted a science night. Organizers hope to see it return in the future. Taking a look at sports in the NHL, the Montreal Canadiens are moving on after a Game 7 road win, edging the Tampa Bay Lightning 2-1. The Canadiens, who only registered 9 shots, set a Stanley Cup playoffs record for fewest shots on goal in a win. In round 2 action, it was a high-scoring opener as the Colorado Avalanche topped the Minnesota Wild 9-6 to grab a 1-0 series lead. Meanwhile, round 2 continues tonight with the Hurricanes hosting the Flyers. In game 2 of their series, Carolina leading 1-0. Meanwhile, the Golden Knights open up their second round series at home against the Ducks. In the NBA, the Toronto Raptors are out of the playoffs after a 114-102 Game 7 loss to Cleveland. And in baseball, the Blue Jays fell short, dropping a 4-3 decision to the Minnesota Twins. Toronto is back in action tonight, visiting Tampa Bay. Access local news anytime and anywhere. 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
1: Mainly cloudy today with a 30% chance of flurries this morning, switching to a 30% chance of rain showers this afternoon. Northwest winds strong, early up to 50 kilometers an hour, gusting to 70, easing later in the day. High of +4 with a moderate UV index. Tonight, partly cloudy with northwest winds gusting to 50, the low dropping to -4 with a wind chill near -10 overnight. Tomorrow stays mainly cloudy with a high of +4, then a gradual warm up midweek, reaching 8 on Wednesday, 10 Thursday, and a sunny high of 13 by Friday. Taking a look at temperatures across the region, mostly cloudy in Brandon, Portage, and Winnipeg. It's +3 degrees. Wind is out of the northwest, gusting to 57, and the relative humidity 69%. 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

That's High Valley and Rivers Still Running here on Country 93. Good morning, everybody. I'm Chris Kitchen, kicking the second half of your Monday morning off here on Country 93. Garbage day one today. 1B has recycling. School day three. May is also Music Month here in Manitoba, so you could celebrate that gift of music. And of course, the teachers who share the gift with our students, make sure you say thank you and appreciation to them from us here at Country 93 for all that they do. We're going to keep the music moving along here this morning. Here's Cody Johnson. This is The Fall.

0: Sully Burroughs, Put It On Me, right here on Country 93. I'm Christopher Kitchen here with you this morning, hoping things are going well for you as your Monday morning gets going. Now, I know most of you know that here on Country 93, we do things a bit differently when it comes to the NHL playoffs. We've kind of matched up businesses, local businesses, with teams that are still in the Stanley Cup playoffs, and you can be a part of the action. All you got to do is pick who you think is going all the way. 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Pick your team, registered, and if your team wins it all, you could score yourself tickets to Dauphin's Country Fest. So last night, the PharmaSave Canadians are moving on. Congratulations, Caitlin, after a Game 7 win over the Peter Bracken Remax Valley View Lightning. That final score, 2-1. Mackenzie's Funeral Home Wild also won over the Screen Door Avalanche in their opener with a high-scoring game. They topped out at 9-6 to grab the series lead at 1-0.
1: Know a teacher at a local school who deserves a standing ovation?
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4: Mainly cloudy today with a 30% chance of flurries this morning, switching to a 30% chance of rain showers this afternoon. Northwest wind strong, early up to 50 kilometers an hour, gusting to 70, easing later in the day. High of +4 with a moderate UV index. Tonight, partly cloudy with northwest winds gusting to 50, the low dropping to -4 with a wind chill near -10 overnight. Tomorrow stays mainly cloudy with a high of +4, then a gradual warm-up midweek, reaching 8 on Wednesday, 10 Thursday, and a sunny high of 13 by Friday. Taking a look at temperatures across the region, mostly cloudy in Brandon, Portage, and Winnipeg. It's +3 degrees. Wind is out of the northwest, gusting to 57, and the relative humidity 69%. Plan your day with confidence. Download

Smith singing in a beer right here on Country 93. I'm Chris Kitchen here with you this morning, and we were doing a little bit of hockey action from last night. Now I'll talk about the NBA. The Toronto Raptors are out of the playoffs. The unfortunate loss last night to Cleveland, 114-102. That was game seven, and it done and done for the Raptors. Cavaliers will advance to the next round. Over in Major League Baseball, the Blue Jays fell just short. They dropped a 4-3 decision to the Minnesota Twins. They're going to be back in action tonight, though. They're going to be visiting the Tampa Bay Rays way down south in some hopefully better weather than we're getting today. +4. That's it. That's our high of a forecast for today. Happened to me. From Russell Dickerson, right here on Country 93.

0: too. That's Josh Ross's new one, Scared of Getting Sober, right here on Country 93. I'm Chris Kitchen here with you on this Monday morning. It is May the 4th, and may it be with you. That's right. All those Star Wars fans are jumping with joy. You know, 50 years since the original movie got released back in 1977. I mean, 50 years coming up, I guess it'd be more appropriate. That's pretty good. Everybody over the age of 40 remembers Star Wars and Empire Strikes Back and Return of the Jedi. Under 40, maybe it's more Mandalorian and Grogu. I understand that Burger King is actually kicking off their Mandalorian Grogu themed food today, and you can get that collector's cup, something I might go check out after I get off work. Talking about shows, Prairie Players, their spring play this week has been canceled. If you haven't heard this yet, unforeseen circumstances have moved their way in. If anyone has purchased tickets, you can from either Portage MCC, Furniture Plus, or Prairie Fusion gift shop, you can return those tickets for a full refund.
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7: Mainly cloudy today with a 30% chance of flurries this morning, switching to a 30% chance of rain showers this afternoon. Northwest wind strong, early up to 50 kilometers an hour, gusting to 70, easing later in the day. High of plus 4 with a moderate UV index. Tonight, partly cloudy with northwest winds gusting to 50, the low dropping to minus 4 with a wind chill near minus 10 overnight. Tomorrow stays mainly cloudy with a high of plus 4, then a gradual warm-up midweek, reaching 8 on Wednesday, 10 Thursday, and a sunny high of 13 by Friday. Taking a look at temperatures across the region, mostly cloudy in Brandon, Portage, and Winnipeg. It's plus 3 degrees. Wind is out of the northwest, gusting to 57, and the relative humidity 69%. 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
0: 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And you can have a Hellraising Good Time next Tuesday night, May the 12th. Joining us at Tavern United for food, fun, and a chance at $10,000. Your admission, one golden ticket. And how do you get that golden ticket? Well, I'll tell you, Luke's Town Service is a place to go for it today. They've got our draw box over there in Ely. You go down there, register, and we're going to draw four golden tickets by the end of the day. That's four more people joining us on May the 12th and four more people looking for that $10,000. That's the biggest amount we've ever given away.
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0: 93.1 FM is CHPO Portage, Golden West, connecting communities. 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
1: Windy today with a high of plus four. Good morning, I'm Corey Canute. A simple hot dog sale is making a big impact at Portage Arc. The No Ordinary Dog fundraiser helps support programming while giving participants a chance to build skills and confidence. Executive Director Tara Risner says funds go right back into meaningful experiences.
2: Just to be able to create our own revenue.
1: Participants are involved in every part of the event, from cooking to customer service. ARC is also encouraging community members to get involved, including joining its board of directors. Staff from the Prairie Pregnancy Support Center brought a strong sense of local pride to a national conference in BC, showing up in Portage Terriers jerseys for a special banquet evening. The group was in Kelowna for the Pregnancy Care Canada Conference, where more than 80 centers from across the country gathered to share training, workshops, and support strategies. Executive Director Mary Lowen says the event was both professional and personal for the team.
3: It's a real time of collaborating with other like-minded people, staff, board members, or volunteers that work within the pregnancy care centers. So there's workshops that we can take part in that are on topics that concern the work that we do. There's times of just visiting together. We had round tables.
1: She says the mix of training and connection left the team encouraged and reinvigorated for their work in the Portage region. And students at North Memorial School are getting hands-on with science during a special evening event. The activities help them see how simple experiments can reveal real scientific concepts. Student Cambria describes what she is observing during one of the experiments.
4: I really like how the warm water is going faster and the cold water is just going slower. The color is disappearing. The white is staying. It's because that they did not dye to the white, but it's the

0: on Wednesday, 10 Thursday, and a sunny high of 13 by Friday. Taking a look at temperatures across the region, mostly cloudy in Brandon, Portage, and Winnipeg. It's plus 3 degrees. Wind is out of the northwest, gusting to 57, and the relative humidity 69%. 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

Dean Brody's A Man Without a Woman, right here on Country 93. I'm Chris Kitchen with you. We've entered into the 10 o'clock hour on this Monday morning. And if you're heading out this summer, you're going to do some traveling with the family or maybe even by yourself, you might want to look at something called the Canada Online Auction on PortageOnline.com. And the reason why I'm heading you that direction is because you could make some significant deals on there for travel investment across Canada. Hotels, restaurants, event packages, places to go shop and see. You don't want to miss out that opportunity to be able to travel this summer a little cheaper than you were going to. 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Check yes or no if you're going to think this is a good idea. This is George Strait, and this is Country 93.

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2: Mainly cloudy today with a 30% chance of flurries this morning, switching to a 30% chance of rain showers this afternoon. Northwest wind strong, early up to 50 kilometers an hour, gusting to 70, easing later in the day. High of plus 4 with a moderate UV index. Tonight, partly cloudy with northwest winds gusting to 50, the low dropping to minus 4 with a wind chill near minus 10 overnight. Tomorrow stays mainly cloudy with a high of plus 4, then a gradual warm-up midweek, reaching 8 on Wednesday, 10 Thursday, and a sunny high of 13 by Friday. Taking a look at temperatures across the region, mostly cloudy in Brandon, Portage, and Winnipeg. It's plus 3 degrees. Wind is out of the northwest, gusting to 57, and the relative humidity 69%. 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

Jess Moskaluk with Go Getter right here on Country 93. I'm Chris Kitchen with you this Monday morning, and today is May the 4th, which means Star Wars jokes are fully unavoidable for the next 24 hours. Somewhere in Portage right now, somebody has walked into work and saying, "May the 4th be with you," like they were the first person to think of it. And honestly, I gotta respect the commitment. You know, today's basically a holiday for Star Wars fans without getting the day off work. Movie marathons are gonna be happening, lightsabers are coming out of storage, and at least one dad in town, Scott, preparing to spend the entire day talking like Yoda for no reason at all. And really, after the long winter we've just survived, maybe we deserve a little fun, right? Spring's starting to wake up, although today, with only plus +4 in the forecast and possibly seeing some flurries, I don't know about that. Fall season's around the corner once things dry up. People are outside again with jackets on. It kind of feels like we're still on the frozen planet of Hoth, right? So whether you know every Star Wars movie by heart or you just like saying the line once a year, may the 4th be with you today.

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6: Mainly cloudy today with a 30% chance of flurries this morning, switching to a 30% chance of rain showers this afternoon. Northwest wind strong, early up to 50 kilometers an hour, gusting to 70, easing later in the day. High of plus 4 with a moderate UV index. Tonight, partly cloudy with northwest winds gusting to 50, below dropping to minus 4 with a wind chill near minus 10 overnight. Tomorrow stays mainly cloudy with a high of plus 4, then a gradual warm-up midweek, reaching 8 on Wednesday, 10 Thursday, and a sunny high of 13 by Friday. Taking a look at temperatures across the region, mostly cloudy in Brandon, Portage, and Winnipeg. It's plus 3 degrees. Wind is out of the northwest, gusting to 57, and the relative humidity 69%. 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

0: I gotta love this girl, Tennille Arts. That's Girl to Girl, and it's right here on Country 93. Good morning, everybody. It's Monday morning. We're into the 10 o'clock hour, and I'm Chris Kitchen here with you to give you a shot to travel with Pack Your Bags with Porter. Thanks to Porter Airlines and Mr. Lubin Tires. You can take a trip to wherever Porter flies in Canada and have some pocket money as well. Big City Lights, we got you covered. Weekend escape, no problem. Somewhere new, you just pick it. And here's the catch, though. It matters. This matters. The only way this works is if you're listening online. 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We've got the special passport code word out there, live on stream, nowhere else. And when it drops, it drops. I can't give you any warning. 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
2: A windy one today. It'll be mainly cloudy. There is a chance of flurries this morning, then a chance of rain this afternoon. We'll see those winds northwest gusting to 70, the high plus 4. Good morning. I'm Corey Canute. A little hometown pride made its way to a national conference in Kelowna, where a Portage La Prairie team represented the Prairie Pregnancy Support Center while wearing Portage Terriers jerseys during a themed banquet event. The group attended the Pregnancy Care Canada conference back in April, joining more than 200 delegates from over 80 centers across the country to share training, experience, and support. Executive Director Mary Lowen says the jerseys were a creative way to bring a piece of home to the national stage.
3: We're supposed to dress up in some sort of sports gear, and so one of our team members had the idea, what if we would go as Portage Terriers? So I reached out to Cody Bueller, and he loaned us the jerseys. They were game jerseys, but they did smell like they had been washed, so we were thankful. I noticed one had a slice in it, so it was the real thing. It had probably had a skate to it.
2: She says the experience helped strengthen connections with other centers while also reminding them of the importance of their work back home. Portage Arc is back with its No Ordinary Dog hot dog fundraising sale, helping raise funds while bringing participants into the community. The fundraiser runs several days a week and gives participants hands-on experience serving customers and working events. Executive Director Tara Risner explains what the program is really about.
4: Well, the sale happens. We started the program last year, and it's more of our ability to get the participants out of the shop and into the community.
2: Money raised goes directly into programming. And a hands-on science event at North Memorial School is bringing families into the classroom. The event is designed to make learning both fun and interactive for students and parents. Principal Valerie Smith describes the purpose behind the evening.
5: This has been sponsored by Natural Sciences and Engineering Research Council of Canada. They've come to do this interactive workshop with us free of charge to promote STEM sciences with us, and it's just fun evening for parents and students to intertwine together and investigate science in a creative way and, you know, just promote hands-on discovery.
2: The event marks the first time the school has hosted a science night. Organizers hope to see it return in the future. Taking a look at sports in the NHL, the Montreal Canadiens are moving on after a Game 7 road win, edging the Tampa Bay Lightning 2-1. The Canadiens, who only registered 9 shots, set a Stanley Cup playoffs record for fewest shots on goal in a win. In round 2 action, it was a high-scoring opener as the Colorado Avalanche topped the Minnesota Wild 9-6 to grab a 1-0 series lead. Meanwhile, round 2 continues tonight with the Hurricanes hosting the Flyers in Game 2 of their series, Carolina leading 1-0. Meanwhile, the Golden Knights open up their second round series at home against the Ducks. In the NBA, the Toronto Raptors are out of the playoffs after a 114-102 Game 7 loss to Cleveland. And in baseball, the Blue Jays fell short, dropping a 4-3 decision to the Minnesota Twins. Toronto is back in action tonight, visiting Tampa Bay. Access local news anytime and anywhere. 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
1: Mainly cloudy today with a 30% chance of flurries this morning, switching to a 30% chance of rain showers this afternoon. Northwest winds strong, early up to 50 kilometers an hour, gusting to 70, easing later in the day. High of plus 4 with a moderate UV index. Tonight, partly cloudy with northwest winds gusting to 50, the low dropping to minus 4 with a wind chill near minus 10 overnight. Tomorrow stays mainly cloudy with a high of plus 4, then a gradual warm-up midweek, reaching 8 on Wednesday, 10 Thursday, and a sunny high of 13 by Friday. Taking a look at temperatures across the region, mostly cloudy in Brandon, Portage, and Winnipeg. It's plus 3 degrees. Wind is out of the northwest, gusting to 57, and the relative humidity 69%. 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
1: There's Brett Gissel, Hurtin' Songs, right here on Country 93. I'm Chris Kitchen with you. We've entered into the 11 o'clock hour. Garbage Day 2 tomorrow. 2B will have the recycling. It's also School Day 4. And May is Music Month here in Manitoba. We want to celebrate music and the gift of music. And, of course, all those great teachers who share this gift with our students. We'll keep music moving along here this morning. Because it's Music Month, of course. This is Trisha Yearwood with X's and O's on Country 93.

0: 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We have some homework for you. 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

0: 50 with a low of minus 4 and wind chill minus 10 overnight. Tomorrow's mainly cloudy. Winds will blow up toward 40 with a high of 4. Wind chills minus 10 in the morning. Cloudy periods tomorrow night and a low of minus 4. And Wednesday has a mix of sun and cloud with a high of 8. And Wednesday night clear, low of minus 4. 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

is young, she thinks she's grown. We're all first car, first date, WLD on a license plate. Now ain't life crazy? Yeah.

It's Dallas Smith with Crazy right here on Country 93. I'm Chris Kitchen here with you on this Monday morning. We're into the 11 o'clock hour, marching our way to lunchtime. And today is May the 4th, which means May the 4th be with you as we celebrate Star Wars Day. Now, there's a phrase said, no redneck ever. No.

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6: Today's mainly cloudy with a small chance of flurries near noon and 30% chance of rain showers. Wind from the northwest is gusting up to 70. And then it'll diminish to up toward 50 this afternoon with a high of 4. Tonight's partly cloudy. Wind will continue to go toward 50 with a low of minus 4 and wind chill minus 10 overnight. Tomorrow's mainly cloudy. Winds will blow up toward 40 with a high of 4. Wind chills minus 10 in the morning. Cloudy periods tomorrow night and a low of minus 4. And Wednesday has a mix of sun and cloud with a high of 8. And Wednesday night clear, low of minus 4. 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

0: Max with Get By here on Country 93. I'm Chris Kitchen with you this Monday morning, and Country 93's got your shot to get on by down the road. Pack your bags with Porter, thanks to Porter Airlines and Mr. Lubin Tires. You can take a trip anywhere. Porter flies in Canada. Big city lights, no problem. We can escape. We got you covered. Somewhere new, you just pick it. But there's a catch, and this is what matters. This only works if you're listening online. There is no second chance. The code word lives out there on the stream, and when it drops, it drops. So if you've been daydreaming about getting away, this is your sign, folks. 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Just keep it on and be ready to hear that passport code of the day. We also got another great opportunity. If you're going to head somewhere, you might as well take some great gift certificates along with you that you can get at a cheap price. And that is through Canada Auction Online. You can check that out on the Portage Online website. 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
1: Farm Credit Canada's latest economic analysis shows renting still makes sense, even with rising land values, noting it's a key strategy for prairie farms looking to grow. FCC says the cash flow advantage of renting versus buying has held steady in Manitoba and Saskatchewan, while improving slightly in Alberta. Lower interest rates have helped to offset some rising purchase costs, but renting still avoids the large upfront investment needed to buy land. And Rocky Mountain Equipment has opened its applications for the 2026 Right By You Ag Society Grant. Four agriculture

0: Agricultural societies in Alberta, Saskatchewan, and Manitoba will each receive $10,000 to support community projects, from facilities and events to educational programs. For Golden West, I'm Glendale Allen Vossler.
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2: Good afternoon. I'm Mike Bloom. Southport's moving ahead with a long-term housing development designed to expand rental options in the Portage area. The project's transforming vacant land into modern duplex units with more phases planned over the coming years. Curtis Calvert says the project has been in development for some time and has evolved to meet current needs.
3: So this project was one that we started in 2018, and we had some vacant lots over there. Previously had been thought that they would build condos for sale. Had done a couple back in 2010. The project sort of stalled there. And we decided to take another look at it from a perspective of rentals like the rest of our properties. Take an opportunity to fill out those lots.

0: housing that was maybe a little different than what we had already, something that expanded our portfolio.
1: The development's expected to include dozens of units when complete. Calvert adds the goal is to provide more variety in housing options for the community. Stonewall and Headingley RCMP say an impaired driving investigation on Highway 6 led to charges after a traffic stop near Rosser last month. Reporter Corey Knute has the details.
2: Officers say they responded to a report of an erratic driver on April 18th and found the vehicle during active traffic enforcement in the area. A 27-year-old woman from Grand Rapids was arrested after blowing more than 2.5 times the legal limit. RCMP say the vehicle was impounded and the driver's license was suspended as part of the investigation. Two passengers were also in the vehicle at the time, but were later released without charges. Police say the case is an example of why reporting dangerous driving behavior is important for road safety. From the Portage Online newsroom, I'm Corey Knute.
1: Star Wars fans across Portage are marking May the 4th today with movie marathons, costumes, jokes, and community events. Local fan Scott Claw says he still watches the original Star Wars film every year.
3: Yeah, just the little boy in me. You know, love Star Wars, always wanted to move things with my mind. I mean, who wouldn't, right?
1: Scott credits the franchise with bringing people together through gaming and shared hobbies. The Prairie Tabletop Gaming Association at the Prairie Fusion Arts Center was highlighted as a welcoming space for local gamers and Star Wars fans alike. Strong winds swept through Portage of Prairie and much of southern Manitoba yesterday and today, with a powerful cold front bringing gusts well above 80 kilometers an hour. Some areas in the province even saw winds top 100 as the system moved through overnight and into yesterday. Environment and Climate Change Canada meteorologist Danielle Desjardins says the Portage region saw significant gusts.
4: We saw some gusts up to about 80, 81 kilometers an hour in the Portage region. Elsewhere in southwestern Manitoba, in the high 80s, even a 91 in extreme southwestern Manitoba.
1: Winds are expected to gradually ease through the day, but cooler air has moved in behind the system. Daytime highs will stay in the single digits with overnight lows dropping below freezing for the next couple days before a warm-up later this week.
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1: Today's mainly cloudy with a small chance of flurries near noon and 30% chance of rain showers. Wind from the northwest is gusting up to 70. And then it'll diminish to up toward 50 this afternoon with a high of 4. Tonight's partly cloudy. Wind will continue to go toward 50 with a low of minus 4 and wind chill minus 10 overnight. Tomorrow's mainly cloudy. Winds will blow up toward 40 with a high of 4. Wind chills minus 10 in the morning. Cloudy periods tomorrow night and a low of minus 4. And Wednesday has a mix of sun and cloud with a high of 8. And Wednesday night clear, low of minus 4. Around the region, Brandon has light snow shower and it's 4. Winnipeg, mostly cloudy and 4, and light snow shower here in Portage La Prairie. Relative humidity is 51%, and the temperature's 5 with a strong wind from the northwest blowing up toward 61. Stay informed of vital alerts and local weather. Download the Portage Online app. I'm Mike Bloom.
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Morgan Griffiths, just being me. Good afternoon. I'm Sharon Church. Happy Monday. Past weekend was the first weekend of May. Hope it was a good one. Morgan Wallen and Post Malone on the way, but first, here's Alan Jackson.

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10: Today's mainly cloudy with a small chance of flurries near noon and 30% chance of rain showers. Wind from the northwest is gusting up to 70, and then it'll diminish to up toward 50 this afternoon with a high of 4. Tonight's partly cloudy. Wind will continue to go toward 50 with a low of minus 4 and wind chill minus 10 overnight. Tomorrow's mainly cloudy. Winds will blow up toward 40 with a high of 4. Wind chills minus 10 in the morning. Cloudy periods tomorrow night and a low of minus 4. And Wednesday has a mix of sun and cloud with a high of 8. And Wednesday night clear, low of minus 4. 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

Yeah. Moskaloo, cheap wine and cigarettes. I'm Sharon Church. It's Motorcycle Awareness Month. We'll chat more about safety after Bailey Zimmerman and Luke Combs. But first, here's Megan Patrick. Safe place to break.

0: Look twice, save a life. Hey, I'm Sharon Church. It's Motorcycle Awareness Month. It's finally time to break out that hog and ride off into the sunset. I may have a very distinct stereotype in my head about riding motorcycles. My nephews, they ride motorcycles, sport bikes, and they're great drivers. But being a great driver doesn't mean that they're always safe. We need to watch out for motorcycles on the road. So take a second look. To better judge the speed and distance of a motorcyclist in your vicinity, always check your mirrors and your blind spots, especially before turning or changing lanes. And then always allow extra room to avoid cutting off a motorcyclist and allow extra space when driving behind a motorcycle. Honestly, can I just request that we all just give each other room while driving? I'm going 110 in the right lane. Stop riding my bumper, okay? Just go around. You're making me nervous.
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10: Today's mainly cloudy with a small chance of flurries near noon and 30% chance of rain showers. Wind from the northwest is gusting up to 70. And then it'll diminish to up toward 50 this afternoon with a high of 4. Tonight's partly cloudy. Wind will continue to go toward 50 with a low of minus 4 and wind chill minus 10 overnight. Tomorrow's mainly cloudy. Winds will blow up toward 40 with a high of 4. Wind chills minus 10 in the morning. Cloudy periods tomorrow night and a low of minus 4. And Wednesday has a mix of sun and cloud with a high of 8. And Wednesday night clear, low of minus 4. 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

0: Wilson, Bigger Than This Town. Hey, I'm Sharon Church. Mother's Day is on Sunday, which means you still have time to put together a great Mother's Day gift. If you're grown and out of the house, here's a tip. Call your mom this week to set up some time to see her this weekend. And it doesn't necessarily have to be on Sunday. Half the gift is her knowing she'll be celebrated. And the earlier you call to set this up, the more brownie points you'll receive on the day.
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1: Good afternoon. I'm Mike Bloom. Southport's moving ahead with a long-term housing development designed to expand rental options in the Portage area. The project's transforming vacant land into modern duplex units with more phases planned over the coming years. Curtis Calvert says the project has been in development for some time and has evolved to meet current needs.
2: So this project was one that we started in 2018, and we had some vacant lots over there which previously had been thought that they would build condos for sale. Had done a couple back in 2010. The project sort of stalled there. And we decided to take another look at it from a perspective of rentals like the rest of our properties. Take an opportunity to fill out those lots with housing that was maybe a little different than what we had already. Something that expanded our portfolio.
1: The development's expected to include dozens of units when complete. Calvert adds the goal is to provide more variety in housing options for the community. Stonewall and Headingley RCMP say an impaired driving investigation on Highway 6 led to charges after a traffic stop near Rosser last month. Reporter Corey Knute has the details.
3: Officers say they responded to a report of an erratic driver on April 18th and found the vehicle during active traffic enforcement in the area. A 27-year-old woman from Grand Rapids was arrested after blowing more than

0: 2.5 times the legal limit. RCMP say the vehicle was impounded and the driver's license was suspended as part of the investigation. Two passengers were also in the vehicle at the time, but were later released without charges. Police say the case is an example of why reporting dangerous driving behavior is important for road safety. From the Portage Online Newsroom, I'm Corey Knute.
1: Star Wars fans across Portage are marking May the 4th today with movie marathons, costumes, jokes, and community events. Local fan Scott Claw says he still watches the original Star Wars film every year.
2: Yeah, just the little boy in me. You know, love Star Wars, always wanted to move things with my mind. I mean, who wouldn't, right?
1: Scott credits the franchise with bringing people together through gaming and shared hobbies. The Prairie Tabletop Gaming Association at the Prairie Fusion Arts Center was highlighted as a welcoming space for local gamers and Star Wars fans alike. Strong winds swept through Portage of Prairie and much of southern Manitoba yesterday and today, with a powerful cold front bringing gusts well above 80 kilometers an hour. Some areas in the province even saw winds top 100 as the system moved through overnight and into yesterday. Environment and Climate Change Canada meteorologist Danielle Desjardins says the Portage region saw significant gusts.
3: We saw some gusts up to about 80, 81 kilometers an hour in the Portage region. Elsewhere in southwestern Manitoba, in the high 80s, even a 91 in extreme southwestern Manitoba.
1: Winds are expected to gradually ease through the day, but cooler air has moved in behind the system. Daytime highs will stay in the single digits with overnight lows dropping below freezing for the next couple days before a warm-up later this week.
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1: Today's mainly cloudy with a small chance of flurries near noon and 30% chance of rain showers. Wind from the northwest is gusting up to 70. And then it'll diminish to up toward 50 this afternoon with a high of 4. Tonight's partly cloudy. Wind will continue to go toward 50 with a low of minus 4 and wind chill minus 10 overnight. Tomorrow's mainly cloudy. Winds will blow up toward 40 with a high of 4. Wind chills minus 10 in the morning. Cloudy periods tomorrow night and a low of minus 4. And Wednesday has a mix of sun and cloud with a high of 8. And Wednesday night clear, low of minus 4. Around the region, Brandon has light snow shower and it's 6. Winnipeg is cloudy and 4. Portage has some clouds. Humidity is 69% and the temperature's 4 and we're getting winds up towards 61. Your ultimate weather companion is available on the go. Download the Portage Online app. I'm Mike Bloom.
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Alice Smith, Cheap Seats, Sam Sharon Church. Now, I'm only going to say this once because I don't really celebrate. But for those who do, may the 4th be with you. Here's Dylan Scott.

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3: Today's mainly cloudy with a small chance of flurries near noon and 30% chance of rain showers. Wind from the northwest is gusting up to 70. And then it'll diminish to up toward 50 this afternoon with a high of 4. Tonight's partly cloudy. Wind will continue to go toward 50 with a low of minus 4 and wind chill minus 10 overnight. Tomorrow's mainly cloudy. Winds will blow up toward 40 with a high of 4. Wind chills minus 10 in the morning. Cloudy periods tomorrow night and a low of minus 4. And Wednesday has a mix of sun and cloud with a high of 8. And Wednesday night clear, low of minus 4. 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

Won't You Be Mine? I'm Sharon Church. I've got your sorta sports report coming up on the other side of 130, just after Alabama, Song of the South. But first, here's Tucker Wetmore.

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10: Today's mainly cloudy with a small chance of flurries near noon and 30% chance of rain showers. Wind from the northwest is gusting up to 70. And then it'll diminish to up toward 50 this afternoon with a high of 4. Tonight's partly cloudy. Wind will continue to go toward 50 with a low of minus 4 and wind chill minus 10 overnight. Tomorrow's mainly cloudy. Winds will blow up toward 40 with a high of 4. Wind chills minus 10 in the morning. Cloudy periods tomorrow night and a low of minus 4. And Wednesday has a mix of sun and cloud with a high of 8. And Wednesday night clear, low of minus 4. 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

0: Alabama, Song of the South. Hey, I'm Sharon Church, and it's now time for your Sorta Sports Report. Still a little choked up about the Oilers losing and getting kicked out of the playoffs. I was thinking, third time's a charm, right? Let's go all the way and actually win the cup this year. But nope, that's not going to happen. Montreal Canadiens are the last team standing across the country. And last night, they punched their ticket to the second round. Next up for the Habs, the Buffalo Sabres. Game one of round two will be Wednesday night. Tonight, round two, game two for the Flyers and Carolina. And then game one for the Ducks and the Golden Knights. That one is the late game.
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1: Good afternoon. I'm Mike Bloom. A new housing development at Southport is focused on providing upscale rental living with added convenience for tenants. The project features modern duplex units with private yards and attached garages. Southport representative Curtis Calvert says the design prioritizes comfort and flexibility for residents.
2: A little bit of an upscale housing. I mean, there's

0: luxury finishes. We've got luxury plank flooring in them, quartz countertops, two bed, two baths with a den. They've got a private yard with a deck, attached garage with a mudroom off the garage. They're just a really nice unit. And the thing about them is if you choose to have it, we do also offer landscaping, snow removal. So really you could come here, rent, relax. If you want to go away on a holiday, we take care of the snow and the grass while you're gone.
1: Construction's expected to continue over the next several years as development progresses. Stonewall and Headingley RCMP say an impaired driving investigation on Highway 6 led to charges after a traffic stop near Rosser last month. Reporter Corey Canute has the details.
2: Officers say they responded to a report of an erratic driver on April 18th and found the vehicle during active traffic enforcement in the area. A 27-year-old woman from Grand Rapids was arrested after blowing more than 2.5 times the legal limit. RCMP say the vehicle was impounded and the driver's license was suspended as part of the investigation. Two passengers were also in the vehicle at the time, but were later released without charges. Police say the case is an example of why reporting dangerous driving behavior is important for road safety. From the Portage Online Newsroom, I'm Corey Canute.
1: Star Wars Day is shining a spotlight on Portage's growing tabletop gaming community. Prairie Tabletop Gaming Association member and local Star Wars fanboy, Scott Claw, says the local group welcomes everyone from experienced players to newcomers.
3: You know what? PTGA is amazing, very open and accepting. We even have puzzlers that come out, grid players, Magic the Gathering, Warhammer.
1: Those interested in games like Star Wars Unlimited and X-Wing are also invited to come out to their weekly events. The group meets Friday at the Prairie Fusion Arts and Entertainment Center and focuses on creating a family-friendly environment for people with shared interests. A powerful cold front brought damaging winds across southern Manitoba, including the Portage region, through yesterday and overnight. Some areas saw wind gusts exceeding 100 kilometers an hour as the system moved through. Portage saw wind gusts around 80. Environment and Climate Change Canada meteorologist Danielle Desjardins says conditions will start to calm.
4: We're going to see the wind slowly diminish throughout the day today. Quite cool in behind this cold front, much below seasonal for this time of year. Looking at daytime highs in the single digits. So it's going to be quite different from the couple days over the weekend we had that were more seasonal.
1: While the wind ceases, cooler weather is settling in across the region. Expect chilly days and below freezing nights throughout midweek with a warm-up back into the teens by the end of the week. 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
1: Today's mainly cloudy. Wind from the northwest is gusting up to 70. And then it'll diminish to up toward 50 this afternoon with a high of 4. Tonight's partly cloudy. Wind will continue to go toward 50 with a low of minus 4 and wind chill minus 10 overnight. Tomorrow's mainly cloudy. Winds will blow up toward 40 with a high of 4. Wind chills minus 10 in the morning. Cloudy periods tomorrow night and a low of minus 4. And Wednesday has a mix of sun and cloud with a high of 8. And Wednesday night clear, low of minus 4. Around the region, Brandon's mostly cloudy and 6, with Winnipeg cloudy and 4. It's cloudy in Portage with humidity 70%. Temperatures 3 and the north wind is blowing up toward 52.
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4: Today's mainly cloudy with a small chance of flurries near noon and 30% chance of rain showers. Wind from the northwest is gusting up to 70, and then it'll diminish to up toward 50 this afternoon with a high of 4. Tonight's partly cloudy. Wind will continue to go toward 50 with a low of minus 4 and wind chill minus 10 overnight. Tomorrow's mainly cloudy. Winds will blow up toward 40 with a high of 4. Wind chills minus 10 in the morning. Cloudy periods tomorrow night and a low of minus 4.

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7: Today's mainly cloudy with a small chance of flurries near noon and 30% chance of rain showers. Wind from the northwest is gusting up to 70, and then it'll diminish to up toward 50 this afternoon with a high of 4. Tonight's partly cloudy. Wind will continue to go toward 50 with a low of minus 4 and wind chill minus 10 overnight. Tomorrow's mainly cloudy. Winds will blow up toward 40 with a high of 4. Wind chills minus 10 in the morning. Cloudy periods tomorrow night and a low of minus 4. And Wednesday has a mix of sun and cloud with a high of 8. And Wednesday night clear, low of minus 4. 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

If you're meal planning for this week, put McDonald's down for Wednesday. McHappy Day is here again. A portion of proceeds from every food and beverage purchase all day long will help support families with sick kids through the Ronald McDonald House. McHappy Day has raised over $111 million over the years, and that means they've been able to continue

0: helping families with sick kids all across the country. So your Big Mac meal with a side of chicken McNuggets will not only make you Mick happy, it'll help sick kids and their families. Say no more. I'll see you there on Wednesday.
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2: Good afternoon. I'm Mike Bloom. Southport's moving ahead with a long-term housing development designed to expand rental options in the Portage area. The project's transforming vacant land into modern duplex units with more phases planned over the coming years. Curtis Calvert says the project has been in development for some time and has evolved to meet current needs.
3: So this project was one that we started in 2018, and we had some vacant lots over there which previously had been thought that they would build condos for sale. Had done a couple back in 2010, project sort of stalled there. And we decided to take another look at it from a perspective of rentals like the rest of our properties. Take an opportunity to fill out those lots with housing that was maybe a little different than what we had already. Something that expanded our portfolio.
2: The development's expected to include dozens of units when complete. Calvert adds the goal is to provide more variety in housing options for the community. Stonewall and Headingley RCMP say an impaired driving investigation on Highway 6 led to charges after a traffic stop near Rosser last month. Reporter Corey Knute has the details.
4: Officers say they responded to a report of an erratic driver on April 18th and found the vehicle during active traffic enforcement in the area. A 27-year-old woman from Grand Rapids was arrested after blowing more than 2.5 times the legal limit. RCMP say the vehicle was impounded and the driver's license was suspended as part of the investigation. Two passengers were also in the vehicle at the time, but were later released without charges. Police say the case is an example of why reporting dangerous driving behavior is important for road safety. From the Portage Online Newsroom, I'm Corey Knute.
2: Star Wars fans across Portage are marking May the 4th today with movie marathons, costumes, jokes, and community events. Local fan Scott Claw says he still watches the original Star Wars film every year.
5: Yeah, just the little boy in me. You know, love Star Wars, always wanted to move things with my mind. I mean, who wouldn't, right?
2: Scott credits the franchise with bringing people together through gaming and shared hobbies. The Prairie Tabletop Gaming Association at the Prairie Fusion Arts Center was highlighted as a welcoming space for local gamers and Star Wars fans alike. Strong winds swept through Portage of Prairie and much of southern Manitoba yesterday and today.

0: with a powerful cold front bringing gusts well above 80 kilometers an hour. Some areas in the province even saw winds top 100 as the system moved through overnight and into yesterday. Environment and Climate Change Canada meteorologist Danielle Desjardins says the Portage region saw significant gusts.
1: We saw some gusts up to about 80, 81 kilometers an hour in the Portage region. Elsewhere in southwestern Manitoba, in the high 80s, even a 91 in extreme southwestern Manitoba.
0: Winds are expected to gradually ease through the day, but cooler air has moved in behind the system. Daytime highs will stay in the single digits with overnight lows dropping below freezing for the next couple days before a warm-up later this week. 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

course, Ham Sharon Church. April showers bring May flowers. I don't really feel like that's true for us. At least not for me. Everything looks still mighty dead out there. Here's Blake Shelton. Boys around here.

0: sleepless in a hotel room. Hey, I'm Sharon Church. Ah, May, the month when it may snow, we may get a sunburn, we may still need the window scraper, and we may need bug repellent. May is a month of many possibilities. April showers, spring May flowers. Hasn't really been a saying that holds true for us, I think, at least not at the beginning of May. The only flowers I have seen are at the grocery store, which reminds me we are 5 days away from Mother's Day. Flowers are usually a safe bet, but I much prefer a bouquet of donuts or a box. I honestly don't care how they come, as long as they do.
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7: Today's mainly cloudy with a small chance of flurries near noon and 30% chance of rain showers. Wind from the northwest is gusting up to 70. And then it'll diminish to up toward 50 this afternoon with a high of 4. Tonight's partly cloudy. Wind will continue to go toward 50 with a low of minus 4 and wind chill minus 10 overnight. Tomorrow's mainly cloudy. Winds will blow up toward 40 with a high of 4. Wind chills minus 10 in the morning. Cloudy periods tomorrow night and a low of minus 4. And Wednesday has a mix of sun and cloud with a high of 8. And Wednesday night clear, low of minus 4. 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
8: Today's mainly cloudy with a small chance of flurries near noon and 30% chance of rain showers. Wind from the northwest is gusting up to 70, and then it'll diminish to up toward 50 this afternoon with a high of 4. Tonight's partly cloudy. Wind will continue to go toward 50 with a low of minus 4 and wind chill minus 10 overnight. Tomorrow's mainly cloudy. Winds will blow up toward 40 with a high of 4. Wind chills minus 10 in the morning. Cloudy periods tomorrow night and a low of minus 4. And Wednesday has a mix of sun and cloud with a high of 8.

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0: Sugar Band. You didn't hear it from me. Hey, I'm Sharon Church. The Devil Wears Prada 2 is stuffed with celebrity cameos. Here's everyone who made the cut. Hey, I'm Sharon Church. That was the headline of the online article I saw, and I was very excited to see who showed up in the sequel that made $77 million this weekend. I'm sorry to say, but if you don't know a lick about fashion, you're not going to recognize any of these so-called celebrities. Here's who you will recognize, though. Lady Gaga. That's it. Well, maybe Heidi Klum and Jenna Bush Hagar. Maybe. Not if you're my husband, though. No, my husband, he never recognizes anybody. We could be watching a movie and Cam will go, "Hey, that guy's famous, right? Yeah, that's Tom Cruise."
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0: country, man.
1: It doesn't matter. 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
0: It's always on 5 in Margaritaville, come to think of it.
1: Yeah, I heard that.
0: You've been there, haven't you?
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1: It is currently mostly cloudy and windy, and tonight we'll see a low of minus 4. I'm Tristan Sokolowski. The Mother's Day market at Canada Inn saw a steady turnout as shoppers browsed dozens of local vendors ahead for the holiday. Organized by Portage Farmers Market Board, the event featured more than 50 vendors and aimed to give residents a chance to find gifts early while supporting local businesses. Executive Director Jody Poirier says the idea was sparked by the lack of seasonal events within the community.
2: The Mother's Day market kind of came about because our board of directors realized that there was really nothing special around this time of year, so we thought, why don't we start a Mother's Day market? Like, there's the Christmas one with United Way and stuff like that.
1: Organizers say they hope the event becomes an annual tradition if community support continues. The Manitoba Economic Summit wrapped up Friday in Steinbach, bringing together businesses and community leaders from across the province. Portage la Prairie was represented at the event with local chamber executive director Stephanie Dunn taking part in discussions around economic growth and workforce challenges. Dunn says a key issue is keeping young people in Manitoba.
3: Certainly workforce attraction and retention is top of mind around the province. We are continuing to see youth migration, and we define youth as 15 to mid-30s, actually. And so, again, just continuing to be innovative and think of ways that we can, you know, support our youth and our young adults as they go to seek education and further their skills, but ways to remind them to come back.
1: Dunn says communities are looking at mentorship and early outreach in schools, and she adds sharing ideas between communities is key to finding solutions. Gas prices in Portage remain elevated after a sharp jump last week, with local stations now posting prices near 187 to 189 cents a liter. The spike flows a wider surge across the prairies that added roughly 20 cents a liter to fuel costs. Speaking about the regional impact, Gas Buddy analyst Patrick DeHaan says Manitoba was not exempt from the increase.
4: Manitoba certainly no exception.

0: Prices jumping 21 cents a liter. For the most part, what we saw last week was really a function of refinery issues that developed down in the States, primarily where the bulk of refineries are doing seasonal maintenance before the start of the summer driving season.
1: Drivers in Portage are continuing to see elevated prices, with some relief possible if supply conditions stabilize in the coming weeks. Access local news anytime, anywhere. 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
1: As we head through the late afternoon, we're sitting under mainly cloudy skies with a chance of a few lingering flurries or light rain showers still around. It's been a blistering day with northwest winds still strong around 30, gusting up to 50. And we'll top up near plus 4 today, but definitely feeling colder with that wind. Tonight's skies turn partly cloudy, with wind remaining out of the northwest at 30, gusting up to 50 before easing off later, and overnight low dropping to minus 4 with a wind chill near minus 10. Looking ahead to Tuesday, mainly cloudy with northwest winds easing a bit, 20 gusting up to 40, and a high again around plus 4, but a cold start with a wind chill near minus 10 in the morning. Wednesday brings a bit of a relief with a mix of sun and cloud and a high of 8. Around the region, Brandon is mostly cloudy and 5, Winnipeg seeing light snow in 3, and here in Portage, we're mostly cloudy and sitting at 3. Stay weather ready, stream us anytime, anywhere, download our Portage online app. I'm Tristan Sokolowski.
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0: Luke Bryan, ride. Hey, I'm Sharon Church. Well, May is here. It's finally here. Well, I guess it arrived on Friday, of course, but Monday feels like a good fresh start to the month, right? So let's celebrate National Barbecue Month, Hamburger Month, Bike Month, Strawberry Month, Salad Month, and Walking Month. Those all sound like great things to celebrate. Well, except for maybe the salad. Everything else is great, though. Okay, let's put some crispy chicken in that salad, and then we can celebrate.
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4: Tonight, we'll see partly cloudy skies with northwest winds still in factor at 40, gusting up to 60, and then easing back to around 20 later tonight. Overnight low dropping to minus 4 with a wind chill near minus 10. Tomorrow stays mainly cloudy with northwest winds at 20, gusting up to 40, and a high reaching a plus 5, but still feeling closer to minus 10 early in the morning, and a UV index of 4 or moderate. Looking ahead to Wednesday, a mix of sun and cloud and a high of 9. 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

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I'm Sharon Church. 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It's Motorcycle Awareness Month. It's finally time to break out that hog and ride off into the sunset. I may have a very distinct stereotype in my head about riding motorcycles. My nephews ride motorcycles, sport bikes, and they're great drivers. But being a great driver doesn't necessarily mean that you're always safe. We need to watch out for motorcycles on the road. So take a second to look to better judge the speed and distance of a motorcyclist in your vicinity. All

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2: Tonight, we'll see partly cloudy skies with northwest winds still in factor at 40, gusting up to 60, and then easing back to around 20 later tonight. Overnight low dropping to minus 4 with a wind chill near minus 10. Tomorrow stays mainly cloudy with northwest winds at 20, gusting up to 40, and a high reaching a plus 5, but still feeling closer to minus 10 early in the morning, and a UV index of 4 or moderate. Looking ahead to Wednesday, a mix of sun and cloud and a high of 9. 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

0: Dallas Smith drop. I'm Sharon Church. Mother's Day is on Sunday, which means you still have some time to put together a great Mother's Day gift. If you're grown and out of the house, here's a tip. Call your mom this week to set up a time to come see her this weekend. It doesn't necessarily have to be on a Sunday, but half the gift is her knowing she'll be celebrated. And the earlier you call to set this up, the more brownie points you'll receive on the day.
1: 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If a questionnaire isn't completed, Statistics Canada staff will be following up with producers to help them complete the process. For Golden West, I'm Glendale Allen Bossler.
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2: Tonight will be partly cloudy with winds gusting up to 60 and a low of minus 4. I'm Tristan Sokolowski. Shoppers filled Canada's during the Mother's Day market where more than 50 vendors offered a wide range of locally made products. The event was designed as a pre-Mother's Day shopping experience, giving residents an opportunity to find gifts ahead of time. Executive Director Jody Poirier says the goal was to make it easier for people to spend the holiday with family instead of shopping.
3: Just kind of an opportunity to get people to shop for their moms before the actual day of, because we know on Mother's Day you want to be with your mom, you don't want to have to be out buying a gift. So this is your pre-Mother's Day shopping experience, and Portage is limited in their stores, so this kind of gives a wide variety of options for the perfect gift.
2: Organizers also used the event to highlight the weekly farmers market, encouraging residents to continue supporting local vendors throughout the season. The Manitoba Economic Summit in Steinbach was wrapped up with leaders from across the province discussing new opportunities and challenges. Portage Prairie and District Chamber of Commerce Executive Director Stephanie Dunn was among those attending. She says several emerging industries stood out during the event.
4: We just heard from a panel that had some really, really interesting points discussing the huge potential and opportunity for CO silica mines that are just beginning to be explored. We also have a huge presence in terms of bioscience and the work that we're doing in our province.

0: Dunn says trade and infrastructure, including the port of Churchill, also came up. She adds the event is a valuable way to connect and bring ideas back to Portage. Fuel prices remain high in Portage Prairie following a sharp weekly jump that pushed gas near the 188-cent mark. The increase has been linked to supply issues and global oil market pressure that hit the prairies hard. Gas Buddy head of petroleum analyst Patrick DeHaan explains some of the factors behind the spike.
1: Made worse by the fact that oil prices last Monday also jumped nearly 8% after the president, President Trump, signaled that the U.S. Should be preparing for an extended blockade on the Strait of Hormuz. So all of that coupled with refinery issues had pushed up prices across, especially the prairies, but also into the states and the Great Lakes states as well by a significant amount.
0: DeHaan says the combination of refinery problems and global uncertainty drove the sudden increase. While prices could ease if conditions improve, markets remain volatile and unpredictable in the short term. Stay informed and entertained on the go. Download our Portage Online app.
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0: Tonight we'll see partly cloudy skies with northwest winds still in factor at 40, gusting up to 60 and then easing back to around 20 later tonight. Overnight low dropping to minus 4 with a wind chill near minus 10. Tomorrow stays mainly cloudy with northwest winds at 20, gusting up to 40 and a high reaching a plus 5, but still feeling closer to minus 10 early in the morning and a UV index of 4 or moderate. Looking ahead to Wednesday, a mix of sun and cloud and a high of 9. 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

Brody, a man without a woman. I'm Sharon Church. Kane Brown, woman, is coming up, which makes me realize there are three things male country music artists like to sing about: women, trucks, and alcohol.

Solomon. I'm Sharon Church, and it's now time for your Sort of Sports Report. Still bummed out about the Oilers getting kicked out of the playoffs. I was really hoping for kind of like a third time's a charm sort of situation, but nope, not this year. The Montreal Canadiens.

0: Titans are the last team standing across the country. And last night, they punched their ticket to the second round. Next up for the Habs, the Buffalo Sabres. Game one of round two will be Wednesday night. Tonight, round two, game two for the Flyers and Carolina. And game one for the Ducks and Golden Knights. That one is in the late game.
1: It's dinner time. 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
9: Tonight we'll see partly cloudy skies with northwest winds still in factor at 40, gusting up to 60, and then easing back to around 20 later tonight. Overnight low dropping to minus 4 with a wind chill near minus 10. Tomorrow stays mainly cloudy with northwest winds at 20, gusting up to 40, and a high reaching a plus 5, but still feeling closer to minus 10 early in the morning, and a UV index of 4 or moderate. Looking ahead to Wednesday, a mix of sun and cloud and a high of 9. 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

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And you could leave town a rich man. And he said, boys, whatever you're offering, it won't be enough.

0: Jody Johnson, Dirt Cheap. I'm Sharon Church. If you're meal planning for this week, put down McDonald's for Wednesday. McHappy Day is here again. A portion of proceeds from every food and beverage purchase all day long will help support families with sick children through the Ronald McDonald House. McHappy Day has raised over $111 million over the years, and that means they've been able to continue helping families with sick kids all across the country. So your Big Mac meal with a side of chicken McNuggets will not only make you McHappy, it'll be helping sick kids and their families. Say no more. I'll see you there on Wednesday.
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12: Tonight we'll see partly cloudy skies with northwest winds still in factor at 40, gusting up to 60, and then easing back to around 20 later tonight. Overnight low dropping to minus 4 with a wind chill near minus 10. Tomorrow stays mainly cloudy with northwest winds at 20, gusting up to 40, and a high reaching a plus 5, but still feeling closer to minus 10 early in the morning, and a UV index of 4 or moderate. Looking ahead to Wednesday, a mix of sun and cloud and a high of 9. Stay connected to local 4.

0: Mackenzie Porter. I bet you break my heart. I'm Sharon Church. Ah, May, the month when it may snow, we may get a sunburn, we may still need the window scraper, and we may need bug repellent. May is a month of many possibilities. April showers bring May flowers, but that really hasn't been true for us, I don't think, at least not at the beginning of May. 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I honestly don't care how they come, as long as they do.
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2: It is currently mostly cloudy and windy, and tonight we'll see a low of -4. I'm Tristan Sokolowski. The Mother's Day market at Canada Inn saw a steady turnout as shoppers browsed dozens of local vendors ahead for the holiday. Organized by Portage Farmers Market Board, the event featured more than 50 vendors and aimed to give residents a chance to find gifts early while supporting local businesses. Executive Director Jody Poirier says the idea was sparked by the lack of seasonal events within the community.
3: The Mother's Day market kind of came about because our board of directors realized that there was really nothing special around this time of year, so we thought, why don't we start a Mother's Day market? Like, there's the Christmas one with United Way and stuff like that.
2: Organizers say they hope the event becomes an annual tradition if community support continues. The Manitoba Economic Summit wrapped up Friday in Steinbach, bringing together businesses and community leaders from across the province. Portage la Prairie was represented at the event with local chamber executive director Stephanie Dunn taking part in discussions around economic growth and workforce challenges. Dunn says a key issue is keeping young people in Manitoba.
4: Certainly workforce attraction and retention is top of mind around the province. We are continuing to see youth migration, and we define youth as 15 to mid-30s, actually. And so, again, just continuing to be innovative and think of ways that we can, you know, support our youth and our young adults as they go to seek education and further their skills, but ways to remind them to come back.
2: Dunn says communities are looking at mentorship and early outreach in schools, and she adds sharing ideas between communities is key to finding solutions. Gas prices in Portage remain elevated after a sharp jump last week, with local stations now posting prices near 187 to 189 cents a liter. The spike flows a wider surge across the prairies that added roughly 20 cents a liter to fuel costs. Speaking about the regional impact, Gas Buddy analyst Patrick DeHaan says Manitoba was not exempt from the increase.
5: Manitoba, certainly no exception. Prices jumping 21 cents a liter. For the most part, what we saw last week was really a function of refinery issues that developed down in the states, primarily where the bulk of refineries are doing seasonal maintenance before the start of the summer driving season.
2: Drivers in Portage are continuing to see elevated prices, with some relief possible if supply conditions stabilize in the coming weeks. Access local news anytime, anywhere. 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
2: Tonight we'll see partly cloudy skies with northwest winds still in factor at 40, gusting up to 60 and then easing back to around 20 later tonight. Overnight low dropping to -4 with a wind chill near -10. Tomorrow stays mainly cloudy with northwest winds at 20, gusting up to 40 and a high reaching a +5, but still feeling closer to -10 early in the morning and a UV index of 4 or moderate. Looking ahead to Wednesday, a mix of sun and cloud and a high of 9. 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

0: Good morning, students. I'm your new principal, Ryan Simpson from the radio.
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6: Tonight, we'll see partly cloudy skies with northwest winds still in factor at 40, gusting up to 60, and then easing back to around 20 later tonight. Overnight low dropping to minus 4 with a wind chill near minus 10. Tomorrow stays mainly cloudy with northwest winds at 20, gusting up to 40, and a high reaching a plus 5, but still feeling closer to minus 10 early in the morning, and a UV index of 4 or moderate. Looking ahead to Wednesday, a mix of sun and cloud and a high of 9. 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
1: Tonight will be partly cloudy with winds gusting up to 60 and a low of minus 4. I'm Tristan Sokolowski. Shoppers filled Canada's during the Mother's Day market where more than 50 vendors offered a wide range of locally made products. The event was designed as a pre-Mother's Day shopping experience, giving residents an opportunity to find gifts ahead of time. Executive Director Jody Poirier says the goal was to make it easier for people to spend the holiday with family instead of shopping.
2: Just kind of an opportunity to get people to shop for their moms before the actual day of, because we know on Mother's Day you want to be with your mom, you don't want to have to be out buying a gift. So this is your pre-Mother's Day shopping experience, and Portage is limited in their stores, so this kind of gives a wide variety of options for the perfect gift.
1: Organizers also used the event to highlight the weekly farmers market, encouraging residents to continue supporting local vendors throughout the season. The Manitoba Economic Summit in Steinbach was wrapped up with leaders from across the province discussing new opportunities and challenges. Portage la Prairie and District Chamber of Commerce Executive Director Stephanie Dunn was among those attending. She says several emerging industries stood out during the event.
3: We just heard from a panel that had some really, really interesting points discussing the huge potential and opportunity for CO silica mines that are just beginning to be explored. We also have a huge presence in terms of bioscience and the work that we're doing in our province.
1: Dunn says trade and infrastructure, including the port of Churchill, also came up. She adds the event.